0: died after a car they were in got into the River Weir in Sunderland yesterday. Police say a black Audi entered the water near Wearmouth Bridge at around 1:30. A 17-year-old boy has been arrested. Lindsay Clancy's lawyer has argued there isn't enough evidence to prove she killed her three children in Massachusetts in 2023. The 36-year-old pleaded not guilty by reason of postpartum psychosis. This marks a shift after the trial ended with a deadlocked jury. Prosecutors maintain Clancy strangled her kids. Anne Emerson hosts the Criminally Obsessed podcast.
1: This is going to push the trial date for sure. Originally, we were thinking that we would have a fall retrial date, and the judge is very interested in getting that on the docket. Both prosecution and defense, though, came back to him and said, we're not ready to pick that trial date.
0: In sport, England bounced back from defeat to Spain with a 2-0 victory away to the Czech Republic in the Nations League. The hosts were reduced to 10 men in the first half with goals from Anthony Gordon and Harry Kane after the break in Prague. And Scotland had Jack Hendry sent off early in their 3-0 defeat to Switzerland at Hampden Park. It was manager Sebastian Pokanoli's first home game in charge. From Sky News, I'm AJ Walsh.
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0: 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On Friday the 16th of October at Crystal Grand Slough. On Sunday the 18th of October at the ICC Birmingham. 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
0: Midlands.
2: The top stories this hour. The Prime Minister says pensioners won't lose out after announcing plans to overhaul the state pension triple lock in 2030. Under the proposals, pensions will continue to rise every year by at least 2.5% or in line with inflation. Andy Burnham told the Labour conference in Liverpool yesterday that the savings will pay for social care reforms. Reform UK's Nigel Farage says the PM's misleading people.
3: The triple lock is an absolutely tiny part of the £1.4 trillion that the UK government spends every year. Frankly, the thought that cutting pensions would leave enough money free for a national care service, those sums don't add up or make sense at all.
2: Manchester City say they're innocent and will appeal after being found guilty of breaking Premier League rules for nearly a decade. An independent commission says the club concealed the true state of its revenues to get around financial regulations from 2009. Garvahi Road residents have launched a fresh legal bid to stop the Drumcree parade. Protesters continue to block the mainly nationalist area of Portadown while Orange men wait at Drumcree Church for permission to march. Petrol but no explosive devices were found in vans that sparked a major national security alert near an RAF base in Gloucestershire. Police say the decision to release five men on bail was based on experience and strategy. In sport, England bounced back from defeat to Spain with a 2-0 victory away to the Czech Republic in the Nations League. The hosts were reduced to 10 men in the first half with goals from Anthony Gordon and Harry Kane after the break in Prague. Manager Thomas Tuchel says it wasn't glamorous, but that's okay.
4: You have to sometimes do the hard work with not a lot of praise because we were the favourites and we wanted to win. We demanded the win from us. Then you go up with one man, of course, and everyone expects we ourselves. You're suddenly the heavy favourites.
2: And Scotland had Jack Hendry sent off early in their 3-0 defeat to Switzerland at Hampden Park. From Sky News, I'm AJ Walsh.
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2: The top stories this hour. Opposition parties have unanimously accused the Prime Minister of punishing pensioners after he announced an overhaul of the triple lock. Andy Burnham told the Labour conference his plans will make significant savings, which can be spent on social care. It could mean smaller pension rises from 2030, which could hit these people in Runcorn in Cheshire.
3: You're just robbing the pensioners. I've worked all my life.
4: Pensioners never get anything, do they?
5: Pensioners are going to suffer, aren't they? But if he's going to put it to care, that's okay.
6: We're just in debt and we all have to do our bit, don't we?
2: The Premier League's confirmed Manchester City have been found guilty of all charges over financial rule breaches. An independent commission found the club arranged sham contracts to artificially inflate revenues. City say they'll appeal. Ex-world snooker champion Graham Dott's been jailed for 7 years for child sex abuse. The 49-year-old targeted a boy and girl of primary school age with multiple incidents over several years. The mother of a 23-year-old woman who was shot dead by her father while staying at his home in the US in 2025 wants the case reopened. A Texas grand jury found there was insufficient evidence to charge Chris Harrison. Jane Coates has travelled to the US for answers.
7: My anger isn't raging and shouty. I've never been that kind of person. I feel that Lucy is being let down and she deserves so much more than that. The one thing that I can give back to Lucy is her voice, and that is what I'm going to continue to keep on trying to do.
2: The Prosper Police Department says a thorough investigation was carried out. In sport, England have their first points in the season's Nations League thanks to a 2-0 win away to 10-man Czech Republic. And Scotland also had a player sent off in their 3-0 defeat to Switzerland in Sebastian Pokanoli's first home game in charge. And bakers made cookies, recreated ice gems and built a biscuit mosaic during last night's Great British Bake Off. It saw the first elimination of the season with Danny from Dorset going home. From Sky News, I'm AJ Walsh.
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1: It was just another day. A familiar drive through familiar country. But then, just around the corner, came the unexpected. He'd let his speed creep a little too high as he approached a bend. And he was no longer driving at the right speed for the road. The scary thing is, he didn't even realize. Driving even a little too fast for the situation is a major cause of collisions, especially on country roads where you don't know what's around the corner. Think. Don't let your speed creep.
2: 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Sounding good throughout the night with the biggest soothers. 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
2: Top stories this hour. The culture secretaries refuse to say if tax rises will be needed to pay for the new universal care service proposed by Andy Burnham. The Prime Minister told the Labour Party conference that he'll adjust the pension's triple lock from 2030 to afford it. Economists are concerned that it still won't cover the cost, but when pushed on tax rises, Lisa Nandy wouldn't give a concrete answer.
3: Look, we haven't set out anything further than today, where we've said we are determined to deliver the biggest step change and investment into social care that this country's ever seen. And as you heard from Andy today, he came into politics to do the right thing. People might not always agree with him, but he will always stand up and fight for what he believes is right.
2: Manchester City fans are coming to terms with the extent of the financial breaches their club appears to have committed. An independent commission has found them guilty of all the charges against them for breaking the Premier League's fair play rules. David Mooney from the Blue Moon podcast says he feels let down by the owners.
4: I dare say there will be fans out there who are angry at the Premier League, who will side with the club, who think that the club is innocent and, you know, has said that it's innocent. That's just not where I'm at the moment.
2: Investigations are continuing after three teenagers were killed when their car ran to the River Weir in Sunderland. A 17-year-old boy who was also in the vehicle yesterday afternoon has been arrested and is still in police custody. In sport, England bounced back from defeat to Spain with a 2-0 victory away to the Czech Republic in the Nations League. The hosts were reduced to 10 men in the first half, with goals from Anthony Gordon and Harry Kane after the break in Prague. And Scotland had Jack Hendry sent off early in their 3-0 defeat to Switzerland at Hampden Park. And preschoolers are clocking an average of more than 18,000 steps a day. A global study looked at around 3,500 3- and 4-year-olds from 44 countries between 2018 and 2025. Children in low to middle income countries and those living in rural areas appeared to take more steps. From Sky News, I'm AJ Walsh.
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2: The top stories this hour. The culture secretaries refuse to say if tax rises will be needed to pay for the new universal care service proposed by Andy Burnham. The Prime Minister's told the Labour Party conference he'll adjust the pension's triple lock from 2030 to afford it. Economists are concerned it won't cover the cost, but when pushed on tax rises, Lisa Nandy wouldn't give a concrete answer.
3: Look, we haven't set out anything further than today, where we've said we are determined to deliver the biggest step change and investment into social care that this country's ever seen. And as you heard from Andy today, he came into politics to do the right thing. People might not always agree with him, but he will always stand up and fight for what he believes is right.
2: Manchester City's chief executive says there's a conspiracy against them after being found guilty of breaching Premier League financial rules. An independent commission found the club arranged sham contracts to inflate their revenues, which bosses deny. One of the five men arrested near RAF Fairford called police on himself an hour before a local farmer raised the alarm on Sunday. The suspects have all been granted bail. The number of anti-Semitic incidents at British universities is significantly higher than before Hamas attacked Israel nearly 3 years ago. The Community Security Trust says it recorded 95 incidents involving Jewish students in the past year. Nearly half of British adults say they struggle to work out what's real and what's not online. National Trading Standards says people are increasingly being duped by fake websites, deepfake videos and AI-generated images. Mike Andrews from the organisation.
4: Stopping and thinking about what you're seeing, what you're listening to, what's being pushed to you on social media. Is it genuine? It can look extremely convincing, but just take that time to stop and think about whether or not this could be a scam.
2: And Anthony Gordon and Harry Kane got the goals as England beat Czech Republic 2-0 in the Nations League. Scotland were beaten 3-0 by Switzerland at Hampden. From Sky News, I'm Faye De Silva.
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0: Good
5: morning. In London town, temperatures are increasing to 23 degrees Celsius with thundery showers and a gentle breeze throughout the day. It's pretty cold already. Temperatures in the Midlands are increasing to 22 degrees Celsius with light rain and a moderate breeze.
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5: 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Wakey, wakey, rise and shine. Good morning. It's Wednesday, 30th of September. We're already in the last day of the ninth month of 2026. And you're locked into The Breakfast Show on UK's number one Asian retro music station, Leica Gold, Leica Radio Midlands. 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
1: Radio. 30 minutes past six is the time. Wakey, wakey, rising, shine. A very, very good morning. You know, I feel very tired this morning. I was just talking to Donnie Rasco, who, by the way, is on Lyca Radio London and Greater Manchester. We were just about saying that we're really tired today. And he said to me, he went to sleep pretty late. I went to sleep weirdly, right? This is what I do. I fall asleep on the sofa really quickly, but then I have to go upstairs and it's like, I can't fall back asleep again. And it happens all the time with me. And I think last night I went to sleep by 11:30, but I couldn't actually sleep till 11:45. I got up really early today and I had a really weird dream. And after the dream, I just couldn't go back to sleep again. And then I struggled to get up. I got up like 4:20, which is normal. It's fine. But it's like, oh, can be bothered. Another 10 minutes. And then I thought, no, I'm going to get up early. I did. I was all right afterwards. Journey to here was a bit, it felt slow today. I'm glad I'm here because I said to Donnie now, 6 to 7 is that time where we have our coffee. So here we go. This is what we do right now. Sit back, relax, and enjoy the music here on The Breakfast Show. This is a time when you know, your me time. Like, abhi bhi sabhi log so rahe hain, ya, you know, bathroom mein hai, ya jo bhi hai. Ye time hamare liye hai. So make sure you have your chai coffee in your hand and you're doing exactly what I'm doing right now. And you're getting ready for the day with that coffee and chai and Lyca Gold Breakfast. What more do you want?
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0: Traffic and travel.
3: I'm Greg Edwards. Some long delays on the M6 northbound this morning because of overrunning overnight roadworks between Junction 11 at Cannock and Junction 12 at Gailey. Lanes 1, 2 and 3 are still closed off, so really slow on the approach there. And meanwhile, on the M1 southbound, a reminder, essential repairs continue just by Leicester Forest East Services, so do expect delays there at the busy times. Traffic's on the move on the M69, and same goes for traffic on the M40 this morning. Off the motorways at Winston Green, you'll find temporary lights still in use on the A457 Dudley Road. And that's your latest traffic and travel.
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0: Starting off with the Times this morning, which leads on a tearful Andy Burnham after the Prime Minister delivered an emotional address at the Labour Party conference in Liverpool on Tuesday. On The Sun, it says Andy Burnham has been accused of wanting to take the UK back to the 1970s after the Prime Minister announced several policies, including changes to the pension triple lock and a move to remove barriers to public ownership of water companies. On the Daily Mail, Andy Burnham gambled with Labour's election prospects after the Prime Minister announced he will adjust the pension triple lock by 2030. On the Daily Telegraph, it writes that the Prime Minister will scrap the pension triple lock by 2030 to help fund an NHS-style care system. On the Daily Express, a crying shame is how the tabloid describes Andy Burnham's vow to adjust the pension triple lock. On the Daily Mirror, it describes Andy Burnham's speech at the Labour Party conference as rousing after the Prime Minister paid tribute to his late father. On the Daily Star, the Prime Minister's pledge to adjust the state pension triple lock in order to help fund his planned National Care Service in the next Parliament. On the iPaper, again, the Prime Minister's vowed to adjust the pension triple lock and said he will open the door to the UK rejoining the EU. On the Financial Times, it features, again, the Prime Minister after he gave his first speech, his first Labour Party conference speech as Prime Minister. On the Metro, Andy's rallying cry is the headline on the paper after the Prime Minister delivered an emotional address at the Labour Party conference in which he vowed to make Britain better and unstoppable. Well, we'll see. That's 6:33 now. Let's get back to the music.
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0: Traffic and travel.
2: I'm Greg Edwards. Big problems on the M6 northbound this morning. The carriageway remains closed between junction 11 at Cannock and junction 11A at the M6 toll. It's because of overnight roadworks which are overrunning as some machinery broke down. So long delays in the area. Queues back to junction 10A and very slow on the A560 on Cannock Road back to Featherstone as well. On the M42, meanwhile, on the northbound side, there's been an accident between junction 3 at Redditch and junction 3A at the M40, thanks Box Lane, and traffic is looking really slow. Delays on Chiltern Railways trains between Hatton and Banbury. And that's your latest traffic and travel.
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0: What a classic, Runa Leila on the vocals. I really love this one. I love a lot of her songs and the film as well, Garunda. There's so many beautiful songs in this particular film. From the film Shaan, earlier on you heard Dosto Se Pyar Kiya by Usha Uthup.
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0: Up next we have Mohammed Rafi and Manna Deh. Two amazing legends. One song, one album, the hit film Around the World, released in 1967. After 7 o'clock, we do have a really, really, really good Bollywood flashback. You're going to love this one. 3 minutes, 7 is the time. See you after 7. 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
2: Top stories this hour. The Culture Secretary's refused to rule out extra taxes to pay for a new national care service set out by Andy Burnham. Yesterday, the Prime Minister announced plans to overhaul the state pension triple lock by 2030, but experts say that might not be enough to cover the costs of his proposals. It could mean smaller pension rises, potentially affecting these people in Runcorn in Cheshire.
3: You're just robbing the pensioners. I've worked all my life.
4: Pensioners never get anything, do they?
5: Pensioners are going to suffer, aren't they? But if he's going to put it to care, that's okay.
6: She's in debt and we all have to do our bit, don't we?
2: One of the five suspects arrested near RAF Fairford reportedly called 999 on himself on Sunday morning. It's understood the man contacted police almost an hour before a farmer raised the alarm. Cases of anti-Semitism affecting university students and staff in the UK surged in the last academic year. The Community Security Trust says it recorded 95 related incidents, up from 83. The growth of artificial intelligence has left a quarter of UK adults feeling overwhelmed by the increasing sophistication of scams. National Trading Standards says nearly half struggle to work out what's real and what's not online. Sebastian Pokanoli's first home game in charge of Scotland ended in a 3-0 defeat to Switzerland in the Nations League. Jack Hendry was sent off just 11 minutes into the match at Hampden. Pokanoli says it was a frustrating evening.
7: We start quite aggressive, front feet, and yeah, after 8 minutes, the game plan has to put on the side and just see the team reacting well or not with 10 men, and they did the best, to be honest.
2: England beat Czech Republic 2-0. And a collection of unheard recordings by Oasis will no longer go under the hammer after the band sued. Little and Auctions plan to sell a set, including 63 live shows. From Sky News, I'm Faye De Silva.
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8: Good morning. In London town, temperatures are increasing to 23 degrees Celsius with cloudy patches, thundery showers and sunny spells throughout the day. Bit of a mixed emotion day today. In the Midlands, temperatures are increasing to 22 degrees Celsius with light rain and a moderate breeze.
0: 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L-Y-C-A. 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
8: 3 minutes past seven is the time. Wakey, wakey, rise and shine. 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

0: And that's exactly how we continue the breakfast show here at Leica Golden Leica Radio Midlands, UK's number one Asian retro music station, live on Tab Radio, online and Leica Radio mobile app. Good morning, I'm Kanjal with you till 10. Starting off with Afsana Pyar Ka, the title track, and then with Datta Ji on Dil Tujhko Diya Vada Na Dor. I promise I won't.
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0: So you've heard this morning that Andy Burnham has set out his plan to transform Britain, including by ending the existing state pension triple lock from 2030 to help fund a new national care service. And he also wants to pave the way for greater public control over housing, water and energy services, and potentially reform the UK's electoral system as well. After days of questions over how to fund his social care reforms in England, Andy pointed to changing the triple lock to generate significant savings. So basically it means that his plans would see the state pension increase every year, at least by inflation or 2.5%, but then remove the automatic annual link with average earnings. Also, overseas visitors will not be charged to enter England's national museums after ministers decided against changing the universal free admission policy. It comes after discussions between the government, museums, the tourism sector and local leaders to examine whether making tourists from abroad pay could boost the institution's finances. So the UK's 15 national museums, including 12 in London, have been free for all to enter since 2001. Well, I love the museums. I'm from here. I'm still going to go. But those who are coming from abroad, will this be a massive change for them? So again, as I mentioned, overseas visitors will not be charged to enter England's national museums after ministers decided against changing the universal free admission policy. Also, Del Boy's yellow three-wheeler, do you remember that? From Only Fools and Horses, is going to auction. Anybody want to buy that? It's expected to fetch £40,000. Now, it's the van with Trotter's Independent Trading Co. painted on the side. A 1972 model with the registration APL911H. The telly people bought six of them for the show, but this is the only one that appeared in all 13 episodes between 1980 and 1982. Are you interested in buying that? Then head over to the auction. £40,000. Yeah, just check my pockets right now, shall I? 18 minutes past 7 is the time. Shall we do this?
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0: You know when Mahesh sends me his second round of breakfast, I look full just looking at it. I feel full just looking at it. He's got his nashto, like save mum brand fruits. And that's the second round. Good morning to Tripti. You've got the actor, right? Good morning to Bummy from Slough. Arena, how are you doing? Indajit Thakur, good morning to you. And Prakash Sumaya, good morning to you as well. Number ending in 043 and Harish Rudha and 431 and Shanta and Vinod, who's listening in from work this morning very early. Good morning to all of you. Let's get back to the music now with the hit film Chela Babu. It's Asha and Kishore Ji up next.

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0: Traffic and travel.
3: I'm Greg Edwards. Big problems on the M6 this morning. The northbound carriageway is still closed between Junction 11 at Cannock and Junction 11A at the M6 toll. It's because of overrunning overnight roadworks. The machinery has broken down, so the carriageway does remain closed for the time being. But the queue back to Junction 10A at the M54 interchange. Very slow on the A560 on Cannock Road back to Featherston as well. The diversion takes you by the A5 from Cannock to the Gailey interchange. Meanwhile, the M42 is slow northbound between junctions 3 and 3A after an accident which is now on the hard shoulder. And that's latest traffic and travel.
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0: 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That's Lata G on the vocal. 7:34, good morning.
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0: Bollywood flashback this morning. Only Indrajit Thakur has got the right film. We've got Manoj Patel's got the right actor. Banu, you've got the right actor, but wrong film. So let's try this again. Mahesh has got the right actor as well. Okay, so let's do this. I'm going to play another dialogue from the same film, and it goes something like this.
3: नहीं क्यों क्या बताऊं दोस्त आज इसने फिर जुबान बंद कर दी अरे आज जुबान बंद कर दी है कल दुकान बंद हो जाएगी जब मोटा आके जीप ले जाएगा
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0: It's 7:36. Let's get back to the music with a nice 90s classic. Anuradha Podwal Kumar Sanu on the vocals from the hit film Aashiqui. Don't forget, after 8 o'clock, we do have Morning Mantra. After 9 o'clock, we have Artist of the Week, Kefi Azmi. In the meantime, it's music on Leica Gold, Leica Radio Midlands.

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0: 1,000 vocals there with Alka Yagnik, you heard here on The Breakfast Show. 12 minutes to 8 is the time. Thank you for those who've taken part in today's Bollywood flashback and made the attempt to get the answer right. Good morning to Suniti and Arun Bhai from Leicester. Sayed is absolutely just loving the music. Sunita's got the answer right for today's Bollywood flashback. And Rickstar Rickin, you've got the actor correct. Well done. Nyla, you've got the answer right as well. I didn't see your message, sorry. Hema's got the answer right. Dilip's got the answer right, and so has Subhash. Well done, well done, well done. Let's find out what Bollywood flashback is this morning.
1: L-Y-C-A. 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
0: But before that,
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0: Bollywood flashback this morning is Jugaya Asman, starring Rajendra Kumar and Saira Banu. A beautiful composition by Shankar Jaikishan. Up next.
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1: Traffic and travel.
3: I'm Greg Edwards. Still big problems on the M6 this morning. The northbound carriageway remains closed between Junction 11 at Cannock and Junction 11A at the M6 toll. It's because of roadworks which are overrunning because some machinery broke down. So traffic is queuing back to Junction 10 at Wolverhampton, and the diversion takes you onto the A5 Watling Street, which is heavily congested from Cannock through to the Gailey Interchange, where traffic can rejoin at Junction 12. It's really slow on the A560 on Cannock Road back to Featherstone as well. The M6 southbound, the breakdown's causing delays between Junctions 7 and 6. That's the latest.
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2: The top stories this hour. The Prime Minister insists pensioners won't lose out after announcing plans to overhaul the triple lock in 2030. Under the proposals, pensions will continue to rise every year by at least 2.5% or in line with inflation. Andy Burnham told the Labour conference the savings will pay for social care reforms. Reform UK's Nigel Farage says he's misleading people.
3: The triple lock is an absolutely tiny part of the £1.4 trillion that the UK government spends every year. Frankly, the thought that cutting pensions would leave enough money free for a national care service. Those sums don't add up or make sense at all.
2: It's emerged one of the five men arrested near RAF Fairford called police on himself an hour before a local farmer raised concerns on Sunday. No explosives were found in three vans discovered close to the US-used airbase in Gloucestershire. The suspects have been released on bail, something Donald Trump's called disappointing. Our US correspondent Mark Stone says the president's sticking by his initial claims.
4: What I am told is that we should take seriously the president's broad assessment that what happened at the weekend is the result of an investigation that's been going on for some time and that involves authorities from both sides of the Atlantic.
2: Manchester City's chief executive says there's a conspiracy against them after being found guilty of breaching Premier League financial rules. An independent commission found the club arranged sham contracts to inflate their revenues, which bosses deny. A former American Idol singer has been found guilty of murdering his wife. Prosecutors say Caleb Flynn staged an invasion after shooting Ashley Flynn at their Ohio home in February. The UK economy grew by more than previously thought between April and June. Official figures show it expanded by 0.5%, revised up from an estimate of 0.4%. And England beat Czech Republic 2-0 in the Nations League. Scotland lost 3-0 against Switzerland. From Sky News, I'm Faye De Silva.
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5: world. Good morning. Temperatures are increasing to 23 degrees Celsius in London town today, with thundery showers throughout the day and a cool breeze. In the Midlands, however, temperatures are increasing to 20 degrees Celsius. Cool breeze throughout the day, some spells, rainy spells, and then some sunny spells later on this afternoon.
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1: 16 minutes past 8 is the time. Hello, hello, hello. The third hour of The Breakfast Show with Cardinal here on Leica Gold, Leica Radio Midlands. Not forgetting that Donny Brasco is also on Leica Radio London and Greater Manchester till 10 o'clock. And we have our three additional radio stations on the app, online and Alexa. And they're called Leica Radio 90s, Leica Radio Punjabi and Leica Gold 2. And you may have heard that we're very soon to launch Leica Radio Guzzles. Really looking forward to that. Talking of which, I'm going to one this week. Can't wait. I really, really love it. I love going to them. It just kind of relaxes you. You enjoy the music and you just sit there and you just go back in time, go down memory lane, yeah? I love it, absolutely. Autumn's officially here and it's giving us permission to be lazy, and that's exactly how I feel this morning. But you know what I love the most? Crunching leaves underfoot, snuggling under a blanket, and then warming your hands on a coffee cup like it's a tiny radiator. Oh, I love it. The downfall, however, comfort food. Have you noticed one thing? That we're eating more as it gets colder. Comfort food is something I've been doing lately, and people are like, put on weight. Like, just say it. Or you know when they say, oh, you're glowing, or you're looking quite healthy these days. I'm like, yeah, okay, it's because I'm comfort eating. Curling up with a book and warming your hands on that coffee cup rate highly among the best bits of the season. And it's one of those things where we look forward to. And then, you know, when Christmas comes and the Christmas lights are on and then we go out to have that special coffee, you know, the Christmas special coffee or hot chocolate or drink, whatever it is that, you know, the coffee shops are selling. And then just walking around, hearing those beautiful, beautiful sounds of the Christmas bells and all. That's one big excitement I love about the autumn season. People complain it's cold, but I love wrapping up. It's like, well, you know, if you're going to wrap up, then make the most of it. Get your new coats, your scarves, and, you know, like the colourful ones. And I just love doing all of that. I think it's a nice feeling. As much as I've loved the hot heat wave we've been having lately. Oh my gosh. I absolutely loved yesterday as well. Yesterday was nice and warm. Today, yeah, it's a bit cooler. I'm actually in the studio right now with my hoodie on. I was so cold this morning. I was like, yeah, it's hoodie day today. But the ones who live up in north, they're much more cold. In fact, I saw a video very recently of somebody posted online of how the hailstones had already started. And they said, yep, autumn's here. Winter is coming. But being without heating or hot water, illnesses and falling on ice are among the biggest winter stresses. Energy bills, worrying about home repairs, and having to get up when it's dark outside also featured on a list of top anxiety triggers. And having to pay for Christmas, putting on weight, like I just said, doing less exercise also boosts stress levels over the winter months. So there's some pros, there's some cons. But hey, you know what? All I say is just look forward to it. Make the most of it, you know, because it's part of life, right? But anyways, yeah. So those who are absolutely loving the weather right now, great. Enjoy it. Make the most of it. Those who are feeling a bit anxious right now because it's getting colder, you don't want to go out, you don't want to put the heating on either as much as you're very tempted to, make the most of it. Honestly, just make the most of it. This morning I was reading, today is Ask a Stupid Question Day. I mean, what a stupid thing to say. So I'm going to ask you, has anyone ever asked you a really stupid question? Whatever it is, share with me. I'd love to know what that really stupid question is, apart from the one I've asked you right now.
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1: 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And then Khud Dar, we've now got Saavan Bazan. Good morning.
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1: Traffic and travel.
4: The main problem is the ongoing closure of the M6 northbound this morning. It's still closed off from Junction 11 at Cannock through to Junction 11A at the M6 toll because of overnight roadworks, which are overrunning because of broken down machinery. Queues are back to Junction 10 at Wolverhampton and really slow on the surrounding routes, as you would expect, particularly the A560 on Cannock Road. That's back to Featherstone. The diversion takes you via the A5 Watling Street. That's heavily congested as well. That's from Cannock through to the Gailey Interchange. Meanwhile, in Stourbridge, an accident's partially blocking the westbound side of Birmingham Street and traffic slow. And that's latest traffic and travel.
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0: What a classic you heard here on The Breakfast Show. Absolutely beautiful one. Lata Mangeshkar on the vocals. From the hit film, Jab Jab Phool Khile.
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0: And don't forget, we've got Morning Mantra coming up very, very shortly. But also, don't forget, you can catch the comedy genius Sunil Grover live in London at the OVO Arena Wembley on Thursday, 29th of October, and Leicester at the Mattioli Arena on Saturday, 31st of October. 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
0: 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Raj talks to Ruby and Donny about stepping into the role of CEO of one of Britain's largest Asian radio networks. 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

0: So this past few days, Morning Mantra has been very, very much based on, you know, going forward with your own thoughts, in the sense that when you want to do something, literally, you've got to stop worrying about dunya kya kahenge, log kya kahenge. And we've been reflecting on that quite a bit this week. So anyways, I was going through some of our playlist here on Like a Gold Studio. And then there's one song I saw and I absolutely love it. But I'll tell you why, and I'm going to play the song. The lyrics literally bring a powerful thought about what you take with you beyond romantic love. It reminds us that when you truly love something or even someone, you shouldn't have to hide it. You don't have to apologize for it or constantly worry about what everyone thinks. Now, it doesn't have to be a particular person. It can be a thing as well. If you love something so much, you love doing things, and then you're always on constant anxiety because you're worried about what this person will say and what that person will say. So why I was thinking about this is the other day I was hosting an event and in Leicester, actually, and I knew that I had to get back home because I had a 4 o'clock start, and I knew I'll get home by 1 o'clock. That's my choice. That was my decision. I was never forced to do this. Knowing that I was asked to do this event, knowing I had a show on Monday, knowing I'd have lack of sleep, but it's because I love what I do, right? And back in the day, and I'll say this very openly, I used to worry about, oh, if I do this, what will they think? Or should I really do it? Sometimes I used to worry about what my parents would think. This is like back in the day. But now when I look back and I think, okay, I did everything because I actually loved it. And I had to remove that thought of worrying about what people will think, even family. And now as I do that, I just continue. And if somebody questions me, so somebody did, they said, oh, but don't you get tired? Don't you get fed up? I'm like, no, because if I got fed up, I wouldn't be doing what I am doing, right? We don't have to have the normal 9-to-5 routine, which is a great routine, but we don't have to have that. Not everybody has that. Routines can be completely different for everybody. Some feel more comfortable doing 9-to-5. Some feel more comfortable having early shifts or late night shifts. And some, like me, have very scattered hours and still enjoy what they do. What I'm trying to say to you is love the people you love. Chase the dream you believe in. Practice your faith. Be proud of the work you do. Enjoy your life. And most importantly, be yourself. So often, jaise maine kaha ki hum ye sochte hain na ki log kya kahenge, that's controlling our choices. But the beautiful message I take from this particular song is that when your heart is genuine, you don't need to live your life seeking permission from everyone around you. It doesn't mean being careless with other people's feelings. It just means having the courage to stand by what is true to you while still respecting others. Dil se karo, izzat se karo, aur karo to shaan se.
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0: What a classic, Kabhi Haan Kabhi Na is the name of the film. Al Kayak ne Kumasan on the vocals. 10 minutes to 9 is the time today I'm asking you. It's apparently Ask a Stupid Question Day. And I know I've asked a really stupid one, but what is the most stupidest question you've ever been asked? Vijay Lakshmi says, I've always been on the bigger side even as a kid, and during summer holidays, I would put on even more weight. That's, we do that. We all do that. And she said, one of my aunts commented, oh gosh, you have lost weight. Even to this day, it puzzles me if she was being sarcastic or a taunt to my mum. Yeah, and that wasn't even a question, right? That was a statement she made. I get you there completely. Usha this morning says, when you go to the doctors and they call you in the room and they say, how are you doing? And it's like, you're going to the doctors because you're not well. How are you doing? They ask you, are you feeling okay? How are you doing? Yeah, but Usha, I think they're just being polite. I think he's trying to be kind and polite and make you be, you know, chirpy, cheer you up a bit. Any more? Let me know on this number.
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1: Traffic and travel.
4: I'm Greg Edwards. Still big problems on the M6 this morning. It's closed northbound between Junction 11 at Cannock and Junction 11A at the M6 toll because of overrunning overnight roadworks. Some machinery has broken down. Queues back to Junction 9 at Wensbury and obviously really congested on the surrounding routes. The diversion takes you onto the A5 from Cannock through to the Gailey interchange where traffic can rejoin at Junction 12. In Stourbridge, meanwhile, on the A458 Birmingham Street, an accident's causing delays. It's partially blocked at the junction with St John's Road on the westbound side. And that's your latest traffic and travel.
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2: The top stories this hour. The Work and Pensions Secretary's rejected claims Labour's breaking its promises after the Prime Minister announced the triple lock will be adjusted. Pat McFadden's responded to claims that legislating for the changes before they come in after 2030 would mean going against pledges in the party's manifesto.
3: We said we would keep the triple lock for the duration of this Parliament. We will keep that promise. The Prime Minister was absolutely clear about that in his speech, and it's really important that pensioners know that. And that's line one of this discussion on the triple lock.
2: The mechanisms being reformed to help pay for social care. Donald Trump says it's disappointing. Five men arrested near RAF Fairford on Sunday have been released on bail. One of the suspects called the police on himself almost an hour before a farmer raised concerns at the site used by American military in Gloucestershire. The US president's not sure bailing them was the right decision.
4: Was this a long-standing investigation?
5: A long-standing, yeah. We were involved in it, but as you know, you're a fellow countryman, they let them go.
4: Mr. President, they didn't let him go.
5: They put him out on bail. I assume they have him watched closely. But these were serious people, seriously bad people, and they should not have done that.
2: Manchester City bosses say there's a conspiracy against the club after being found guilty of breaching Premier League financial rules. Chief Executive Ferran Soriano says they'll appeal the ruling. Nearly half of British adults say they struggle to work out what's real and what's not online. National Trading Standards says people are increasingly being duped. Craigs has announced it's going to shut four factories with around 740 jobs being cut. The bakery chain says the changes will happen over the next 2.5 years. And England secured their First Nations League win of the season with a 2-0 victory away against the Czech Republic. Scotland are still waiting to pick up any points after a 3-0 defeat to Switzerland. That's the latest from Sky News. I'm Faye De Silva.
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0: Good
6: morning in London town. Temperatures are increasing to 23 degrees Celsius. Barish throughout the day is expected. Some cold breeze later on. In the Midlands, however, temperatures are increasing now to 22 degrees Celsius with sunny spells and a moderate breeze throughout the day.
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1: Minutes past nine is the time. Hello, hello, hello. Kajal with you till 10 on the Breakfast Show, UK's number one Asian retro music station, Like a Gold, Like a Radio Midlands. And starting off the final hour with Divana, Aise Divanagi. And then from the film Sadma, Zindagi Gale Laga. What a beautiful one. She just went into trance there listening into the song, and I was like, wow. So beautiful, right? Just so, so beautiful. Anyways, this morning we've had lots and lots of messages come through about silly questions being asked on a daily basis. I know, some really silly ones. I've got a funny one here. So Nisha says, I'm a beautician. And she said, obviously, like when I get, she says, I get customers coming in to get their eyebrows done. And she says, obviously, you know, a customer would normally want both their eyebrows done. So she has a price for them. So she had told them, she said, yeah, it's £2. So when she told the customer that it's £2 for the eyebrows, the customer asked, £2 per bro, or you're just going to do, is it, or £2 each? Nisha didn't know which way to look. Nisha actually said, why would I just do one eyebrow, not the other? So she said, I found that the most stupidest question ever. Ladies, you probably understand. If the ones who get the eyebrows done, you'll understand what I mean. She's literally asking, is it £2 per bro or is it £2 for both? And Nisha said, why would I do just one eyebrow? That was the most stupidest question she ever received. Any more, do let me know. On this day in 1956, if you are an Elvis Presley fan, you'd want to know this. After test audiences gave a negative reaction to Elvis Presley dying at the end of the film Love Me Tender, the king was called back to reshoot the scene. And in the new ending, the hero lived. This was in 1956 on this day. Imagine, this is the love for Elvis Presley. And if you're a bit of a history buff like me, in 1207 on this day, the birth of King Henry VIII, the son and successor of King John, who was born, and he reigned for 56 years from 1216 until his death. And yes, Henry VIII had six wives, which we all know about. Also on this day in 1843, the News of the World, Britain's most popular Sunday newspaper, was first published. And it was at one time the biggest selling English language newspaper in the world. But amid a public backlash after allegations of phone hacking, News International announced the closure of the paper on 7th of July 2011. Just look at how many years it had been running. So 1843, it was launched, and in 2011, it was then closed down. Wow, that's a long, long time to be publishing newspapers. Other things this morning, nearly 4 in 10 of us who have turned vegetarian or vegan have done so for a partner. Anybody done that? Research of people who have opted for a meat-free diet found 18% made the switch to keep the other half happy, and 19% wanted to support them in the quest for a healthier diet. A third even claimed they would never have considered giving up meat if it wasn't for the encouragement of the other half. Has anybody done that? Please just let me know. Have you ever turned vegetarian or vegan for your partner? I'm going to give you my WhatsApp number again. I want to hear from you.
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1: Very shortly, I'll be playing you a Kaifi Azmi classic. But for now, I'm going to play you a beautiful song from the film Neend Hamari Khwab Tumhare. It's 9:21. You're locked into The Breakfast Show, Like a Gold, Like a Radio Midlands. 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
3: I'm Louisa Gale, and it is slightly better news for traffic heading north on the M6. The carriageway has reopened from this morning's overrunning roadworks from Junction 11 for Cannock up towards the M6 toll at 11A, although it's still very busy from Junction 9 for Wednesbury, as it is on the surrounding routes, particularly on the A460 Cannock Road heading through Featherstone. In Stourbridge, it remains slow westbound on the A458 Birmingham Street. That remains partially blocked from this morning's accident around St John's Road, although it is moving better in Birmingham on Belgrave Middleway. That's reopened from this morning's accident around the Pershore Road. Or there is slow again down at Elmden on the A45 Coventry Road because the temporary lights now in place improvement works at Damson Parkway.
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1: And you heard our Artist of the Week's lyrical, beautiful, beautiful song from the film Haste Zakam, sung by Mohammed Rafi and S. Balbir. And as you know, our Artist of the Week is Kaifi Azmi, which we've not actually spoken too much about, and I will do. Yesterday I played a very beautiful song from the film Heer Ranjha, which was of course written by Kaifi Azmi. But who is or who was Kaifi Azmi? He was born as Athar Hussain Rizvi in 1919 and passed away in 2002. And for those who don't know, he was an Indian Urdu poet and remembered as one who brought Urdu literature to Indian motion pictures. He's participated in many Mushairi gatherings of the 20th century. His wife was theatre and film actress Shaukat Kaifi. And he was actually born into the family of Mijwan in Uttar Pradesh, and he got his title from the city of the same name. Basically, Kaifi Azmi was a family of artists. His three brothers were also shayars. Azmi was married to Shaukat Azmi, Jasmine Khan. They have a daughter, Shabana Azmi, as you know, who is an actress, and then a son, Baba Azmi. Azmi's daughter-in-law, Tanvi Azmi, is also an actress, I'm sure you recall. And The family itself have all literally grown into the Bollywood industry, and they've literally shown so much contribution to the industry itself that the name itself, when you just say even Azmi, is so known up until today. And that's why when we have our Artist of the Week and we mention certain names like this, a lot of the beautiful listeners just throw in all the songs they want to hear of that particular person. So what I just played now for you was from the film Haste Zakam, and he wrote the lyrics for this beautiful song, Ha Ye Mana Meri Jaan. I played another song from this actually the other day as well, but all the songs from this film are so beautiful. It's like I could just play the whole album. If only. 9:40 is the time.
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1: It's got to be done. 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It's Bali Brumbert, who of course will be with you till 1, from 1 to 4 p.m. here on LEICA Golden LEICA Radio Midlands. 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
0: So you heard it correct. Ashwini sitting in for Ravi Sharma. I'll be back tomorrow, same time, same place. On the other side, Kush takes over on Leica Radio London and Tabish in Leica Radio Greater Manchester. Have a great day. 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
4: I'm Louisa Gale. Well, it is slightly better news this Wednesday morning for traffic heading north on the M6. The carriageway is now open after the overnight works overran between Junction 11 for Cannock and the M6 toll at Junction 11A. However, still long delays from Junction 9 for Wensbury, as there are on all the surrounding routes, particularly the A460 Cannock Road heading through Featherston and the A5 Watling Street. However, moving a lot better now into out of Birmingham through Borstal Heath on the A38 Bristol Road. That is now open from this morning's accident around Wellington Road and is flowing freely now through Stourbridge as west on the A458 Birmingham Street. That's also reopened from this morning's accident around the A491 St John's Road.
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2: The top stories this hour. The culture secretary's refused to rule out extra taxes to pay for a new national care service set out by Andy Burnham. Yesterday, the Prime Minister announced plans to overhaul the state pension triple lock by 2030, but experts say that might not be enough to cover the costs of his proposals. It could mean smaller pension rises, potentially affecting these people in Runcorn in Cheshire.
3: You're just robbing the pensioners. I've worked all my life.
4: Pensioners never get anything, do they?
5: Pensions are going to suffer, aren't they? But if he's going to put it to care, that's okay.
6: She's in debt and we all have to do our bit, don't we?
2: Former Manchester City chairman David Bernstein says he's shocked and angry at the club being found guilty of breaching Premier League financial rules. The club denies any wrongdoing and will appeal against the ruling. Bernstein, who stepped down as chairman in 2003, says City should be trying to settle the matter quickly.
7: I think they're digging a bigger and bigger hole for themselves now. I think the appeal, if they go down that route, which they probably will, will be used as a weapon to delay this, to kick the can down the road. It's a bit like, you know, hiding in a bunker.
2: We're being warned energy bills could jump by almost £300 in January, the biggest hike in 4 years. Cornwall Insight predicts the average bill will increase by 16% to nearly £2,000. One of the five men arrested near RAF Fairford called police on himself an hour before a local farmer raised the alarm on Sunday. The suspects have all been granted bail. A man's due in court later after a police officer was stabbed in the leg during London dawn raids. He was charged overnight with wounding with intent to cause GBH to resist arrest. And unheard archive recordings by Oasis are no longer going under the hammer. The band filed an injunction, with the auction going ahead with memorabilia instead. From Sky News, I'm Fade De Silver.
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8: London mein aaj maximum hoga 23 degree, minimum hoga 14 degree, thundery showers and gentle breeze. Leicester ki baat kare to maximum 22 degree, minimum 11 degree, sunny intervals, a moderate breeze.
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2: The top stories this hour. Andy Burnham says he's looking at the options for a closer relationship with the EU. The Prime Minister says he's considering a customs union with the bloc, joining a single market or even rejoining Europe if it's what the people want. That's despite him ruling that out back in May, but Work and Pensions Secretary Pat McFadden says it's right to keep evaluating that decision.
3: What should be the basis on trade, security and other fronts? The piece-by-piece way that we've done this in the last 10 years hasn't really given clarity on those questions. In fact, some of them are different today than they were 10 years ago. So it's quite right that he says, let's take a long-term look at this.
2: It's reported one of five British nationals arrested over an incident at RAF Fairford called the police on himself. Donald Trump says it's disappointing the suspects were released on bail. Almost half of adults in the UK say it's getting more and more difficult to work out if something is real online. A study's found scammers are using deepfake videos, AI images and voice cloning to dupe people. There's a warning we could see the biggest hike to energy bills in 4 years. Experts say average costs could jump by almost £300 from January. Former Liverpool defender Jamie Carragher says Manchester City should be stripped of the titles won during the period in which they broke Premier League financial rules. The club denies wrongdoing and will appeal. If they were to lose their titles, Carragher doesn't think another club should be crowned champions. He says the moment's gone.
4: Those players will never get that feeling, and it was robbed by Manchester City. I don't think any player will care if you go and give them a medal and he puts it in the house, in his trophy room. He'll never look at it. He won't care. He won't have that feel. He won't have that memory.
2: Around 740 jobs are going at Greggs. The bakery chain's closing 4 factories in London, Cumbria, the Borders and County Durham over the next 2.5 years. From Sky News, I'm Fada Silver.
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5: London ke weather ki baat kare to thundery showers hain, halki fulki hawa hai, 23 degree maximum, minimum 14 degree. Leicester ki baat ki jaye to sunny intervals hain, halki fulki hawa, 22 degree maximum, minimum 11 degree.
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2: The top stories this hour. Andy Burnham suggested he could propose rejoining the EU as he considers the UK's future with Brussels. The Prime Minister says he'll look at the pros and cons of all options after telling Labour's conference that Brexit has done more harm than good. But Conservative Party Chairman Kevin Hollenrake says there should be no going back.
3: I think the deal you're going to get now to go back into the EU will be much worse than the one we had when we left it. What we should be doing is making the most of our freedoms we have outside the European Union. I speak as somebody voted to remain, but I would not vote to rejoin.
2: A flight from Dubai to Tel Aviv's been diverted to Saudi Arabia after a fight broke out between its pilots. Jets were scrambled over initial fears the Fly Dubai plane was being hijacked after issuing an emergency signal. The Duke and Duchess of Sussex have accused international paparazzi of being extraordinarily reckless after peering into the grounds of their children's school. Harry and Meghan say it's an unacceptable intrusion into the privacy of Prince Archie and Princess Lilibet. One of five suspects arrested near RAF Fairford reportedly called 999 on himself on Sunday morning. It's understood the man contacted police before a farmer raised the alarm in Gloucestershire. Donald Trump's repeated his surprise at all British nationals being on bail. Dal Babu's a former chief superintendent with the Met Police.
4: He would not have the details and information that the operational policing units would have. It's extremely unhelpful. And I think what we need now is for people to let the police get on with their work, and then the police at an appropriate time will brief the public.
2: Former Liverpool defender Jamie Carragher claims Manchester City should be stripped of the titles won when they broke Premier League financial rules. The club denies wrongdoing. And Danny Dyer is among the latest celebrities announced to host the UK's version of Saturday Night Live. The actor will front the sketch show next weekend. From Sky News, I'm Faye De Silva.
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5: London mein sunny intervals ho rahe hain, halki phulki hawa, 23 degree temperature maximum, 14 minimum. Leicester mein sunny intervals hain, moderate hawa hai, 22 degree maximum, minimum 11 degree.
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2: The top stories this hour. A flight made an emergency landing in Saudi Arabia after reports its pilots got into a fight mid-air, with one being stabbed. At one point, the aircraft plummeted more than 14,000 feet in a matter of seconds. The Fly Dubai plane had been bound for Tel Aviv. Yasmin's daughter was on board and says passengers heard screams for help.
3: After a few minutes, two other pilots took the control. A few Israelis, they ran away to the guy. He took a knife and tried to kill the pilot. They take his hand and put him on the floor. There was a lot of blood.
2: Andy Burnham's not ruling out going all the way and backing the UK to rejoin the EU. The Prime Minister says he wants to look at the options, claiming Brexit's done more harm than good. Here's what Labour members think at the party's conference in Liverpool.
4: It's amazing to have a leader who is bold enough to come and say it has been a mistake.
5: The public don't really want to have a rerun of the tide or Brexit debate that ended up consuming the whole political agenda.
6: So exactly the right approach to set out the options. So let's see what follows.
2: The Tories claim ministers are trying to blame Brexit for the consequences of their economic decisions. Detectives investigating the Grenfell fire have passed files of evidence to prosecutors. They relate to 20 companies and 54 individuals, with the CPS asked to consider charges like corporate manslaughter. Prince Harry and Meghan have criticised international paparazzi seen looking into the grounds of their children's school as extraordinarily reckless. It's understood two young men with backpacks were spotted. There's a warning energy bills could jump by almost £300 in January, the biggest hike in 4 years. Cornwall Insight predicts the average dual fuel bill will increase by 16%. And EastEnders star Shane Ritchie's been banned from driving for 6 months after admitting a speeding offence. He was fined £500. From Sky News, I'm Faye De Silva.
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7: And a good afternoon to you. Looking at the temperatures in London area is 23 Celsius and 20 Celsius in the Midlands area. Now, if I look at the London weather and Midlands weather. Sunshine and patches of cloud can be expected this afternoon with a slight chance of isolated shower. But in London, we have this afternoon, which will be, it'll turn sunnier and the temperatures will rise up to 23 Celsius maximum. And in the Midlands, 22 Celsius maximum.
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7: Wow, that was Ashwini in place of Ravi Sharmaji. It was a pleasant surprise. And wonderful to meet her as well. And she said Ravi Sharma is back tomorrow. Now we're going to remember Rishikesh Mukherjee. Do gaano ke baad baat karte hain.
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0: 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He passed away at the age of 83 on 27th August 2006. He had given big breaks to Amitabh Bachchan in film Anand, then Jaya Bachchan in film Guddi, and then Dharmendra. He convinced him to start doing comedy roles. He was very much into serious roles that particular time, Dharamji. But then he tried this comedy that Hrishikesh Mukherjee suggested, and he never went back again into that many serious roles as a mixture of comedy and heroic roles. अब देखा जाए तो डेब्यू डायरेक्टर 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which was inspired by a 1917 ki ek film thi, I think the definitive object aisa kuch tha, 1917 ki wo story se he was inspired and he made asli nakli. Ab inki filmein agar main dekhna chahun to ek ke baad ek aap sirf taaliyon se swagat karoge. That's right, Anand film, चुपके चुपके, अभिमान, एंड देन खूबसूरत, जिसमें अवार्ड भी मिला था, अनुपमा, सत्यकाम, जहां पे धर्मजी इतने सीरियस रोल में थे, नमक हराम, जिसका आपने अभी गाना सुना, फिल्म मिली, द 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
1: 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On Friday the 16th of October at Crystal Grand Slough. 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
0: Anand film, you know, loosely inspired by 1952 ki ek Japanese film thi, Ikiru. And the film was shot in 28 days and Gulzar Sahab did the screenplay. And also some lyrics and dialogues along with Bimal Dutt. Ab D.N. Mukherjee aur Rishikesh Mukherjee, unke saath inhunne dialogues bhi kuch kiye the aur lyrics bhi ki thi. That's Gulzar Sahab. Inhunne Anand film mein, they had initially thought of Raj Kapoor and Shashi Kapoor instead of Rajesh Khanna and Amitabh Bachchan for the lead roles. And they also approached Dharmendra and had also thought of Kishore Kumar and Mahmood for the Babu Moshai, the Bengali version. But it didn't all happen. And in the end, whoever came, that was Rajesh Khanna and Amitabh Bachchan. They were super duper hits and Amitabh Bachchan got his big break. 1972 mein best editing ka award mila film Anand ke liye. Best story ke liye Anand film ka award bhi unko mila Rishikesh Mukherjee ko. And then 1981 mein film Khoobsurat, he shared that award with NCCP. Ab lifetime achievement award unko mila tha 1994 mein. National awards to film Musafir, Anadi, Anuradha, Anupama, Ashirvad, Satyakam, Anand, in sab ke liye inko awards mile. But he was a man who was not afraid of facing the fact that there were flops as well. The reasons for Rishikesh Mukherjee's failures in films. Alap film thi, Amitabh aur Rekha wali, 1977 mein. And then Kotwal Saab, Shatrughan Sinha and Aparna Sen, 1977 ki film. Ye sab film mein, they did not really do well. But he wasn't afraid of owning up and said, haan, flops bhi hui thi. Lekin, zyada to hits hi thi na. We are talking about Rishikesh Mukherjee.
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0: Like I said, receding downwards from the 70s. This is 1962, Asli Nakli. And we are talking about none other than Hrishikesh Mukherjee, 104th birth anniversary. One of the greatest men, directors, editor of Bollywood.
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So, to mention Lata Mangeshkar next hour, we're going to continue with D. Are you ready? Ohre taal mile nadi ke jal mein. Rishikesh Mukherjee ki Anokhi Raat, 1968.

Yes, Anadi. And his directorial debut was film Musafir. I hope you enjoyed the tribute of Hrishikesh Mukherjee. It's Lata Mangeshkar next.

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2: Top stories this hour. A flight's been diverted after unconfirmed reports two pilots got into a fight, with one being stabbed. The plane, which was heading from Dubai to Tel Aviv, eventually landed safely in Saudi Arabia. But not before military jets were scrambled, when a dramatic drop in altitude prompted fears of a hijack. Our Middle East correspondent Adam Parsons has more.
3: Recently, Benjamin Netanyahu, the Prime Minister, actually briefed political rivals that Israel was likely to face some kind of attacks in the coming weeks. I'm sure that there will be those who query whether this is the sort of thing he was referring to.
2: Police have asked prosecutors to consider manslaughter charges against firms and people over the Grenfell Tower fire. A file of evidence has been handed to the CPS relating to 20 companies and organisations and 54 individuals. Former Manchester City manager Pep Guardiola shared a message of support for the club, saying he's with them more than ever. The eight-time Premier League champions have until Friday to launch an appeal after being found guilty of breaching financial rules. These supporters at the Etihad Stadium have shared their reaction to the ruling.
4: Can't forget everything they've done, but I can't forget this now. Have they tainted everything they've done? I don't know.
5: This has been an absolute blessing, watching the amazing football, no matter what happens.
6: All the success we've had isn't because of it, it's because of the passion and the want to win things in the club.
2: The Prime Minister says he will consider going all the way and taking Britain back to the EU. Andy Burnham said yesterday he'd lay out the different options for relations with Europe. The Duke and Duchess of Sussex have criticised what they call extraordinarily reckless photographers spotted at their children's school. It's understood two men from overseas were seen using a white van and walking the perimeter of the site. And Danny Dyer has been announced as next week's host of Saturday Night Live. James Norton and Cynthia Erivo will also front upcoming episodes of the comedy show. From Sky News, I'm Chris Milligan.
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7: And looking at the temperatures in London, that'll be 23 Celsius maximum and 22 Celsius maximum in the Midlands. In the Midlands, sunshine and patches of cloud can be expected this afternoon, with a slight chance of isolated shower. And in the London area, this afternoon will turn sunnier. However, the odd shower can't be completely ruled out.
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1: 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And 4 baje aayenge Sandy Shah with his Drive Time. And Raj Bhattan, of course, on Leica Radio Midlands. Ab maine ek bada provide you with 90 heroines that Lata Mangeshkar sang for. And kal maine A, B aur C cover kiya. Abhi isme badi mushkilein aati hai. Ji haan, just to do a survey and to dig into the songs that were sung by Lata Mangeshkar for all the heroines from A to Z. Abhi A se jab maine shuru kiya, ab tak maine दो हीरोइंस के गाने मैं पेश नहीं कर पाया बिकॉज ऐश्वर्या राय की फिल्म जो थी मोहब्बतें दैट वॉज आफ्टर 1999 सो आई कैन नॉट प्ले हर सॉन्ग ऑन लाइक अ गोल्ड लेकिन आई टॉक टू माई सीईओ राज पद्दन जी और उन्होंने कहा कि ऐश्वर्या राय का गाना मैं सुना दूंगा as sung by Lata Mangeshkar with the letter A. So, Aishwarya Rai ka jo gana hai, Humko Hami Se Chura Lo. And that will be played by Raj Bhattan ji today on Leica Radio Midlands, so he said. So, I hope he will remember that. If not, I'm there to remind him. 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
1: 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Film hai Ajibas Shukriya. We are dealing with A to Z, 90 heroines that Lata Mangeshkar has sung for. This is G, Geeta Bali.

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0: And we got latest update here, which is really beautiful. 5-year showcase by Raj Patan. 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
1: गुस्सा की माफ लेकिन कहना जरूरी है. We are doing A to Z of heroines that Lata Mangeshkar sang for. 90 heroines. And we are on to the letter J. And this is Juhi Chawla.

0: 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What a beautiful song, बेवफा से वफा. 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
0: The most beautiful song sung by Lata Mangeshkar for Kajol. DDLJ, that's Dilwale Dulhania Le Jayenge. So we come on to the end of this hour and we continue next hour with the journey of Lata Mangeshkar, who sang 90 songs for 90 heroines. We are on to J, and next it's going to be K, like this one.

0: We continue with K in the next hour. Kalpana Karthik and Kamini Kaushal.
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3: Top stories this hour. A plane's been forced into an emergency landing after an apparent cockpit stabbing. Israel's Prime Minister Benjamin Netanyahu says one pilot was attacked by another who then tried to crash the plane. At one point, the aircraft plunged 14,000 feet in a matter of seconds. A second crew on board took over flying the aircraft. Our Middle East correspondent Adam Parsons is in Jerusalem.
4: We have seen a video that seems to show the two pilots both getting medical attention, both of them injured. And a voice, we can't identify this voice, says this one, he tried to kill him.
3: Detectives investigating the Grenfell fire have passed on files of evidence relating to 20 companies and 54 individuals to prosecutors. The CPS says charging decisions over the 2017 blaze will be made before the 10th anniversary next June. MI5's warned 100 UK academics have worked on projects secretly funded by Chinese intelligence. The security service says Beijing's behind research into tech which could be used for espionage. Spain's Prime Minister says he'd welcome Britain back into the EU with open arms. After Andy Burnham said he'd set out all the options as he considers the UK's relationship with Brussels. The Duke and Duchess of Sussex have accused international paparazzi of an unacceptable intrusion of their privacy after they were spotted peering into their children's school. Two men, both wearing backpacks, were seen circling the area. Scott Hamer was the King's personal protection officer when he was the Prince of Wales.
5: I think any parent would be worried about any intrusion on their children's education at any school. Of course, it's going to be really easy to identify where that school is. That brings additional threats and risks to Prince Harry and the Duchess as well. It's not ideal and it's quite irresponsible.
3: And former Manchester City manager Pep Guardiola says he's with the club more than ever after they were found guilty of breaching Premier League financial rules. He's told supporters that we will get through this together. The club denies any wrongdoing. From Sky News, I'm Chris Milligan.
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6: And the temperature receding from 25 Celsius to 19 Celsius in the London area and to 18 Celsius from 23 Celsius in the Midlands area. Tonight will be clear and dry initially, but cloud and scattered showers are expected to move in, becoming clear and dry again by dawn.
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6: Like I was saying, we are on to K. And this one is Kalpana Karthik. Film hai House number 44. The wife of Devanand Sahab.

0: 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Yes, she happened to be a very beautiful lady who then in the later part of her life took up motherly roles and grandmother roles as well. But there was a film that was picturized on her story, but that's another story altogether. We are actually playing songs of Lata Mangeshkar from A to Z. Heroines with the names, with the alphabetical order A to Z, 90 heroines. So far, I have not been able to play song of Aishwarya Rai, beginning with A, Begum Para, beginning with B, Kareena Kapoor, because Aishwarya Rai and Kareena Kapoor sang after 1999. Lata ji sang for them after 1999, and I can't play those songs on Like a Gold. So I have to skip them, but then there are others. For example, Begum Para. I'll try to get the songs of Begum Para by our production team, and as soon as they are uploaded, we will play those songs as well. And so far, three songs have been missed out from the 90, and the fourth song that is going to be missed out will be songs on Kimi Katkar. Kimi Katkar ke jo gaane hain, wo hamari library mein nahi hain. So main zarur कोशिश करूंगा कि वो भी मैं ले आऊंगा. अभी नेक्स्ट आफ्टर यू हर्ड कल्पना कार्तिक एंड कामिनी कौशल, इट्स गोना बी करिश्मा कपूर आफ्टर अवर आर्टिस्ट ऑफ द वीक. अवर आर्टिस्ट ऑफ द वीक कैफी आजमी. कैफी आजमी ने फिल्म हीर रांझा में एक बहुत ही खूबसूरत गाना लिखा था जो लता मंगेशकर जी ने गाया था. Madan Mohan ka sangeet tha. So that will be the next song of our artist of the week, Kafi Azmi. Uske baad we will get back into the Lata Mangeshkar bandwagon, and it's going to be Kum Kum. Ji haan. Aur uske baad, well, uske baad ki baat baad mein. Main hoon Bali Brahmat on Like a Gold with Gold Afternoons. Thank you for your, my God, hundreds of messages that I'm receiving. I mean, it's amazing that you are so enchanted. And somebody has also advised me to do A to Z of Asha Bhosle ji. Yes, abhi aapne phasa diya hai mujhe. So, main zarur next koshish karunga ke A to Z of Asha Bhosle ji. Let's see how many heroines she had sung for. At 4 p.m., we're going to have none other than Sandy Shah with Drive Time from 4 to 7, and Raj Paddan on Leica Radio Midlands. Sunte rahiyega, lutf uthate rahiyega.
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0: What a beauty. Our artist of the week, Kafi Azmi, jinhone itna pyara gana likha phir Heer Ranjha ka. Sangeet Madan Mohan.
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0: And I want to tell you what's coming into town. Yes. Do you know Crazy for Kishore Diwali Special featuring the most melodious tracks of Kishore Kumar, a tribute night with the 515 live band on Friday, 6th of November at the Prince Regent Hotel. 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And this is a show not to be missed. And there are singers or people who are interested into singing in that particular show are going to come and do an audition. And they're going to sing Kishore Kumar songs. I shall be giving you all the particulars about how to go about participating into this competition. And if you are the winner, you'll get a chance to sing in Crazy for Kishore. Yes, Suresh Ji ka ek aur dhamaka. And there is lots of information I have to give you about this particular show as time goes by. Okay, Punjabi legend Lakhvinder Vadali, Friday, 16th of October at Crystal Grand Slough, and Sunday, 18th October at ICC Birmingham.
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1: Traffic and travel.
3: St. James for now remains fairly clear on the motorways. Nothing major for the M1 South in the roadworks at Leicester Froyce services, junctions 21A to 21. There's also lane closure during the M1 North from the M69 at junction 21. So reasonably clear for the M42 long-term work to and from Birmingham Airport between junctions 5A and 9. At Bromsgrove in Worcestershire, still the blockage of Ulster Road. That's near to Brockhill Lane, so some delays and extra traffic on surrounding roads. In the West Midlands at Snow Hill, coming out of the centre of Birmingham, there's an accident on the A38 Queen way causing holdups just after Great Charles Street at Lancaster Circus. There's currently a technical problem, so delays for services on the West Midlands Metro. That's the latest traffic and travel.
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3: After K, we are on to letter L. 90 heroines for whom Lata Mangeshkar sang. We are on to alphabet L. Three heroines till end of this hour. This is Lakshmi.

0: and Sandy Shah is here. And this was a song, Leena Chandavarkar. Kal se M shuru karenge and H for Helen.
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3: Top stories this hour. Israel's Prime Minister says the co-pilot of a passenger jet has been arrested after stabbing the plane's captain and trying to crash it. The flight from Dubai to Tel Aviv eventually landed safely, but not before it plunged 14,000 feet in a matter of seconds while passengers helped overpower the apparent attacker. Omar Ghatali was one of those on board.
4: There was a commotion in the front part of the plane, and we understood there was an attempted stabbing. Then there were two more pilots who were on the plane. They came for a connection flight, and they took over the plane.
3: Six men have been found guilty of manslaughter over the deadliest small boat channel crossing. A seven-year-old girl was among at least 30 people who lost their lives in 2021. Detectives investigating the Grenfell Tower fire have handed prosecutors evidence relating to 54 people and 20 companies. The CPS says it will make charging decisions before the 10th anniversary of the disaster next June. It's understood one of the five men arrested near RAF Fairford over a suspected terror plot called police himself around an hour before a local farmer raised the alarm. The five suspects were later released on bail. Some petrol but no explosives were found in the three vans near the airbase. One resident says there was a lot of police activity in the run-up to Sunday's incident.
5: There was a lot of unmarked police cars in the village and in Fairford. Yeah, undercover police, just a lot more. You felt like something was going to happen. And on Saturday afternoon, there were roadblocks in place.
3: The average price of diesel has hit £2 a litre for the first time on record. That's according to analysis of the government's fuel finder data. A former Manchester City manager, Pep Guardiola, says he's with the club more than ever after they were found guilty of breaching Premier League finance rules. The club deny any wrongdoing. They have until Friday to appeal. From Sky News, I'm Chris Milligan.
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6: And checking the weather as it stands right now, it's the final day of September 2026. Wednesday tonight, 14 degrees Celsius in London. Tomorrow, 21 degrees Celsius with lots of sunshine to start off your October. And in the Midlands tonight, dropping down to 12 degrees. Tomorrow, 19 degrees Celsius.
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0: a track it is, Arijit Singh's vocals, that vocals of Arijit Singh with Mithu, I was going to say, Sinamare. And Hanji, I've been doing Sinamare, yeah, me again. 11 minutes after 4 o'clock. How's it going? You're right. It is the final day of September 2026. Anything this month has flown by. I still remember the beginning of the month. They're like, oh, it's going to be a massive, massive month. And that's it. Now we're looking into October, which is going to be even more big.
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0: Raj Batter. Oh, hello, gorgeous. How you doing? So, do you know what? We're stepping into the month of October. This is my final drive for September 2026. But it's just crazy, isn't it? When we look into how this year has just flown by, it's crazy. I mean, just like a few months back, we were talking and complaining about the heat wave. I mean, it's still kind of warm, isn't it? Last night was pretty warm. What was going on last night? And now we've got everyone coughing and spluttering everywhere. I was on the tube earlier in London, and the amount of people that are coughing, I was like, just stay away from me. I said, please. I mean, honestly, I do feel for you, but please keep that bug away from me. But yeah, and even at the beginning of the year, I still remember coming into the studio saying it's 2026, so happy new year, blah, blah, blah. That's it. It's madness. Just enjoy and embrace every moment you can, all right? And just capture every moment. Enjoy today. Anyway, all about feel-good tracks here on Drive. Lots going on. First, we're talking about Shaurya. We're talking about the trailer of Prahad. We're talking about Vashu Bagnani. We'll be talking about lots of OTT stuff. We're talking about Big Brother, Big Boss, all of that on the way for year on Drive. By the way, if you're thinking, Isha Kitagi from Big Boss, I was meant to interview her. Yeah, but Charlie, she's not well either. So the interview was meant to take place yesterday. She got ill. Then it was meant to take place today. She's still ill. So I'm hoping she is going to be okay soon, all right? So Isha, who was the latest evicted from Big Boss, hopefully she'll be on soon, all right? Depending on whenever she feels better. Keep it right here on Like a Radio. Away from that, there's also lots of other bits happening as well. In the world of news, I mean, there's lots happening here. Netanyahu, Israeli Prime Minister, he's been talking about this pilot who's been arrested after trying to crash an Israel-bound plane. I'll be telling you about that. Keep it right here on Leica Radio. Those are still all allegations. We'll tell you more about that. There's also news about the UK diesel prices that have hit £2 a litre, honestly. I'll be getting to my car over the weekend because I don't really drive when I'm in London. So this weekend I'm in the Midlands. So when I'm in the Midlands, I'll be driving around. I'm scared to even go close to any petrol station, any fuel station. I just don't want it. It's just not going to be a good thing, is it? So I do feel for you. Honestly, anyone who's trying to top up and they're using their goodie as a work vehicle as well, now you're going to be claiming it back, but for it to be yard, it still hurts, doesn't it? Oh, man, and what's going on with Man City? Man City, Barbara Yard, what's going on? Absolutely scandalous. That story continues. I'll tell you more about that here on Drive.
1: L-Y-C-A. This is Leica.
0: It is 4:14. Of course, it is your Leica Radio, nominated for 3 nominations at the Asian Media Awards this year, including Radio Station of the Year. Let's do this. Akia Gulab.

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0: Go say hi to Sham, who's listening in Leicester right now. Sham, that song for you, because I know how much you like it. We'll be back here. Good love. There you go. Also, Syra, you're tuned in. Happy Valentine's Day to you. Lots of love as always. Jasmine, you're tuned in as well. Jasmine, kida haljal? You keeping well? Sending you hits and love as always. Keep on listening to your Laika Radio. Hema, hi to you as well. You're enjoying the weather and enjoying my music, Jalo. Two for the price of one there. You've got great music and you've got great weather. Wajad, hi to you. Tuned in as well. Sham K, hi to you. Happy Wednesday, Walapiyar, to you as well. And also, Neeru, I got your message. Thanks very much for your message.
1: Raj Baden.

0: Are they going nudge-le? That is Sunidhi Chauhan's vocals up on Madhvi Dixit in that. Got some news about Coffee with Gurren on the way for you, because the next season is going to be the latest and the final season. I'll be telling you about that in a moment.
1: Filmy Scramble with Raj Badham.
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0: Right, today's Filmy Scramble, I've got two extra letters in there. All you got to do is work out which film title you can make with these letters. As always, I have chucked in a couple of extra, all right? So usually I put in one, but I'll put in two today. So two extra letters in there. Let me know which film title. L-O-D-Y-I. So L for Lima, O-D-Y-I. It spells which film title. If you know, get in touch right now on my usual WhatsApp number. L-O-D-Y-I. Here's my number.
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0: Once again, L-O-D-Y-I. If you know which film title that is, get in touch. Two extra letters, remove those and let me know. In the meantime, today's Choice Active is here.
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0: 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Would love to hear from you. 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
3: Simon James, hold up in Leicester, the main A5460, blocked by an accident between Braunston Lane East and Narborough Road South at the Everards Island for Foss Park turn. Also Queensway in Birmingham, Great Charles Street. Heading north, there's a broken down vehicle causing a hold up around Newall Street. M6 North in Warwickshire, still quite heavy before you get to Nuneaton and Coventry Junction 3. Did have an accident earlier on. For the trains, Avanti on the West Coast Main Line, a 20-minute delay and possible cancellations between Birmingham New Street and Birmingham International after earlier signal problem. It's also affecting cross-country London Northwestern Transport for Wales and West Midlands Railway services. That's the latest traffic and travel.
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0: dad kinda gardi, absolutely fantastic though, isn't it? Zindagi ek safar, you know, it's all about having a good laugh and joke, isn't it? And of course, that feel good factor with Leica Radio Network. So we get classics like that on our sister service. It's called Leica Gold, which is London's number one Asian retro music station. And see how it was also launched as well, and the kind of efforts that went into it in my special podcast episode. If you've not seen it, check out my podcast episode, which is available on Leica Extra. It's the new episode that is currently trending, so I would love for you to see it and see my 5 year, my 5 years at Leica Radio Network, right? So what, 5 years? I think 6 years now. So yeah, just enjoy that and you'll see the kind of whole, the kind of BTS and my understanding as to why I launched Leica Gold, all right? So yeah, Leica Gold, of course, London's number one Asian retro music station. Sandy Shah is currently on Gold Drive right now, so you can catch all the classics like that on Leica Gold Radio. Right, away from that, got to say hi to Rita. Rita, you love this classic from Andaz. Lots and lots of piano to you. Sham, you also did as well. Hema, you always do love my classics. Jasmine saying, Raj, for Choice Active, both are good tracks, but track number A, or track A, you said, is better. So, okay, Tika. And also, very sure, lots of piano to you. You got the answer absolutely bang on. Syra, you said, I can so relate to your classic at the moment. Yahakal kya ho kisne jana, absolutely. Syra, absolutely embrace those moments, all right? Embrace the moments and absolutely cherish them forever. Right, at 4:34.
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0: It is yours truly, Raj Badin, on Drive. By the way, Coffee with Karan, the final season is going to be on air in the month of October. It's been confirmed by Karan Jordan. It's going to be the final season. They say that and then bring it back, don't they? Final season, I mean, can be done there to create some hype around that. Anyway, this is Life in the Metro. 2007 is the film release year. Track here, Indinor. It is your Leica Radio. Hello to you.

0: Have you not seen this film? Do check it out, right? It is so good. So many different stories all kind of come together, don't they? That is Life in the Metro, in Dinor, Wednesday Drive, the final day of September 2026. Only good thing about that is the fact that it's payday today. But by tomorrow, it's all gone. That's it. Anyway, quick reminder also on my filmy scramble today, I've got two extra letters in this. But which film title can you form with these letters? L-O-D-Y-I. So L-O-D-Y-I. Two extra letters. If you can work it out, get in touch and let me know on the studio WhatsApp number. And today's Choice Active. I've got these two songs up for selection, but which one do you want to hear? As always, it's up to you.
1: 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Drive Time.
0: Choice Active, track one, Salam Namaste, and What's Going On. And track two, for the film Doom, Salami. As always, up to you to get voting. And on the way,
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0: I'm here, you know. Yeah. Look at there. The Nali. Windsor Drive, how's it going? It's yours, really, Patch Paladin on Drive. Gotta say hi to Gargi, lots of yar. Mr. Khan, hi to you. And Payal, hello to you as well.
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0: traffic and travel.
1: In St James, some late delays in Leicester where police have blocked off the main A5460 between Bronston Lane East and Narborough Road South at the Everards Island for Foss Park. It's all because of an accident. There's been a collision at Kirby Corner in the West Midlands causing delays on Kenilworth Road at Canley Ford. And at Queensway in Birmingham heading north, Great Charles Street, there's delays because of a broken down vehicle around Newall Street. In the West Midlands, northbound M5 up to the end of the motorway approaching the M6, around a 30-minute delay. 20-minute hold-up continues for Avanti trains on the West Coast Main Line, possible cancellations as well between Birmingham New Street and Birmingham International because of earlier signalling problems. That's the latest traffic and travel.
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2: Top stories this hour. Israel's Prime Minister says a pilot's been arrested after apparently trying to stab his colleague and crashed the plane. The aircraft, flying from Dubai to Tel Aviv, dived 14,000 feet before the man was restrained. Another crew who were travelling as passengers then landed the plane in Saudi Arabia. Benjamin Netanyahu says he's spoken to one of the passengers on board.
3: He told me that the plane went into a spin and began to dive. He managed to break into the cockpit with one of the crew members, and together they neutralized the stabbing pilot while he was trying to sabotage the plane's systems.
2: Six suspected people smugglers have been jailed in France after being convicted of manslaughter over dozens of deaths in the Channel. Around 30 people died when a packed migrant boat sank off northern France in 2021. Police have asked prosecutors to consider charges, including manslaughter and fraud, over the Grenfell Tower fire. Files of evidence relate to 20 companies and 54 individuals. UK diesel prices have hit another grim milestone, passing £2 a litre for the first time. The cost, according to analysis of government data, had already reached record highs this week. Sports and former Manchester City manager Pep Guardiola has pledged his support to the club after they were found guilty of breaching Premier League financial rules. The eight-time Premier League champions have until Friday to launch an appeal, Joe Rawson reports.
4: Guardiola, who left City at the end of last season after a highly successful decade at the club, has given his reaction on social media. In a post, he says, "I want every single Man City fan to know I am here more than ever. I am, always have been, always will be behind my club, my owners, my chairman, Ferran, the players, staff, Enzo, and you, our unique supporters. Let me be clear, we will get through this together. I love you all."
2: Lady A singer Charles Kelly's revealed he's been diagnosed with a rare form of blood cancer. He says he hopes to keep performing while undergoing treatment. From Sky News, I'm Chris Milligan.
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5: And checking the weather as it stands right now for your Wednesday, the final day of September 2026. Tonight in London, 14 degrees Celsius. Tomorrow, 21 degrees Celsius on the 1st of October. And in the Midlands, tonight, 12 degrees. Tomorrow, 19 degrees Celsius.
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5: Drive time with Rich Bannon. Hello, gorgeous. Wednesday, the 30th of September. How's it going? You keeping well? So good, Kenyon? I'm glad it is. Right, lots on the way for you in this other show, including My Lyrical Miracle. Right, now let's go back to back with Once Upon a Time in Mumbai. And My Name is Khan here on your favourite.
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0: So good, isn't it? That there's a feel that you like a radio. So good, isn't it? That is Once Upon a Time in Mumbai. Before that, My Name is Khan. It is your like a radio. Of course, nominated for three nominations or three categories at the Asian Media Awards that are taking place in October. So as we say goodbye to September, has September treated you well? Has it been a good month? Has it been a bit of a dealer month? And are you excited about the month of October? Of course, Navratri is a couple of weeks away, isn't it? So yeah, getting wild excited, because you know, you get really excited here with any kind of festivities, and it's a kind of low period up until Navratri, and then Diwali, and then Christmas. Oh yeah, bring it on. Right, some news here. First of all, just breaking news coming through to us to do with the government believes, as the UK government, Andy Burnham, believes that Iran played a part in the RAF Fairfoot incident, which resulted in five men being arrested and then bailed. Now, we haven't got that much information on that. It's breaking right now. Also, High Street Bakery brand Greggs has announced plans to shut four of its factories and cut 740 jobs. What's happened to those vegan sausage rolls? Man, come on, fix up Greggs. Also, the other big story at the moment is a flight heading from Dubai to Tel Aviv has been forced to into an emergency landing in Saudi Arabia. Israel's Prime Minister said a pilot was attacked, and that is making the headlines right now. So yeah, we'll bring you more updates on that as well for you here on Drive. Away from that, some of the showbiz stuff that's happening. Karan Johar's show, Coffee with Karan, is coming to an end after 22 years. The ninth and the final season will air, or shall I say stream, exclusively on Jio Hotstar in October. All right, so in October, it's going to be the final season of Coffee with Karan. I'm going to miss it. I do like a bit of Coffee with Karan. Get a little bit chugnia here and there. It's always a bit fun, isn't it? Always does create lots of scandal. But I think these days, there's so many different shows on streaming platforms and also on social media. You kind of get to see the same kind of thing. Maybe not with Karan Johar, but maybe with other kind of hosts and other celebrities. Away from that, there's also I've got an audio giveaway. I know that Donny Brasco was giving away tickets this morning on Like Radio Greater London and Greater Manchester. On Like Radio Greater Manchester on Friday, Riz Khan will be giving away tickets to Manchester for Goran Audio as well, right? So it's happening here on the Like Radio Network. Very, very excited indeed in terms of supporting the amazing show. I'm looking forward to it. By the way, Barclays, they've had a bit of a U-turn. The bank has softened its return to the office plans after a staff backlash over a three-day week. Now, it looks like they're postponing everything up until next year. We'll keep you posted here on Like Radio. Lots of other bits to share with you. Keep it in. You let me know how your day is going. In the meantime, I'll play you some more Tasty Gunning.
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0: It is so good, isn't it? Must Magan playing Girl Like a Radio. So good, Arijit Singh with Jinmi. I do know one thing about autumn as we're stepping into the month of October. A lot of people just love the fact that they can kind of laze around. Are you the kind of person to be lazing around in your Ujjain, your Kumbh, first thing in the morning, especially when it's dark night, dark mornings, isn't it? Dark mornings, and of course, the longer nights. And they're crunching leaves underfoot, snuggling under a blanket like a burrito, and warming your hands on a coffee cup like it's a tiny radiator. It's all part of the seasonal joy package. I think it's nice, isn't it? I think when it gets too cold, we're going to like, oh no, it's too cold, we want the summer back. If it's too hot, then that's it, we're going to complain about that. All day. There's something nice about the autumn season. I do like autumn. I do prefer autumn over to winter. But yeah, that's what it is. Now that we're going to be stepping into the month of October, very excited about what the month ahead has in store for
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2: Lyrical Miracle with Raj Badden.
0: Oh, Hanji, time for today's Lyrical Miracle. I think it's an easy one today. All you got to do is tell me which song comes to mind when I say the following, right? So I've got some lyrics here of a very popular song, but which song is this? Teri Surat, Jaise Murat. Teri Surat, Jaise Murat. You know how much I love my rhymes. So it has to be one of these, innit? Get in touch and let me know. Teri Surat, Jaise Murat. If you know which song that is, get in touch and let me know on the studio WhatsApp number. When you look at someone, you think Teri Surat, Jaise Murat. Is anyone, maybe you saw someone today, but we thought, actually, pyari ho gaya. Oh yeah, man, your surat is just like a murat. Get in touch and let me know right now.
2: Raj Badden.

0: I think of that Sapphire, Arijit Singh, and Sheeran on that. Happy night to you. You're enjoying the show on my drive home. Best in September. Enjoy the lovely sunny weather. Hopefully it carries on into October. Really, you want some more sunshine? Really good to hear from you, by the way. Thanks very much for your message. And also, got to say hi to Lena, who says, I love autumn. Jasmine, you got the answer right for today's Lyrical Miracle. Shamke, you too as well. And Parveen, hi to you. Thanks very much for your message. You got the answer bang on. And also, by the way, in the last hour of the show, my answer for my filmy scramble was Dil. Dil was the answer. Right now, I'm a Lyrical Miracle. Teri Surat, the Jesse Murat. Teri Surat, the Jesse Murat. Lyrics from which song, if you know, get in touch on my studio WhatsApp number.
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1: Traffic and travel.
3: Simon James heading out of Leicestershire on the southbound M42. There's a long queue at the side of Burton-on-Trent, Junction 11, following an accident where we had an earlier collision in Leicester. Still a closure at the A5460 between Braunston Lane East and Narborough Road South at the Everards Island for Foss Park turn. Kirby Corner in the West Midlands did have an accident for a time on Kenilworth Road. At least that's fully open again, but still delays at Queensway in Birmingham heading north on Great Charles Street. There's a breakdown around Newall Street and at Carve Heath in Staffordshire. There's obstruction affecting the A5 Watling Street. And also Avanti trains on the West Coast Main Line. Still a 20-minute delay between Birmingham New Street and Birmingham International. That's the latest traffic and travel.
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1: It was just another day. A familiar drive through familiar country. But then, just around the corner, came the unexpected. He'd let his speed creep a little too high as he approached a bend. And he was no longer driving at the right speed for the road. The scary thing is, he didn't even realize. Driving even a little too fast for the situation is a major cause of collisions, especially on country roads where you don't know what's around the corner. Think. Don't let your speed creep.
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0: Merengue Sherbet Aga, Atif Aslan ve Hey Afren, You're Like Radio, absolutely fab, isn't it? What about Feel Good Tracks? You're Like a Radio broadcast in Greater London, of course, the Midlands and LA. To everyone that's listening in Birmingham right now as well. Jay, I know you just messaged me a short while ago. Thank you very much. Tuned in. Loving it while you're driving around here in Birmingham. You're in Smethwick. Really good to hear from you. Also, don't forget, there's a Backstage Siblings that Like a Radio Network is exclusive radio partners for. Teaming up with SKLPC UK, North Oprah Backstage Siblings, pioneers of Budgeon Jamming. It's the first UK performance at SKLPC. And that is India Gardens, West End Road, North Oak, Friday the 9th and Saturday the 10th of October. 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Raj Baden. Absolutely fab stuff. Also, Udit Narayan and Aditya Narayan are going to be coming as well. 90s Bollywood legend Udit Narayan performs with his son Aditya Narayan at OVO Arena Wembley on Sunday the 20th of December. 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Kavita Krishnamurti is also coming as well on Sunday the 1st of November, brought to you by Sanatan Events. As a Diwali special, tickets are available from the venue box office. 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And there's also, don't forget, our amazing partnership that we got with Rogerson. 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When you're thinking about any catering, outdoor catering, think about the brand Rogerson. Right. Also, do you know what? Big Brother is going to be really good today. They've extended the episode tonight because there's going to be a bit of a nominations twist. So looking forward to that. And there's also Prime Video. They've announced the premiere date for Alliance, which is going to be its brand new show. It starts in January. And I think that's when Lock Up Season 2 is going to be starting as well on Netflix. So they're going to be going head to head. Keep posted on that. And hello to all our listeners that are tuned in to our new services in Bradford, Leeds and Huddersfield as well. So don't forget, spread the weather. Like a Radio Network is also now available in Bradford, Huddersfield and Leeds. Hi, how you doing? You all right? Well, moving on, listen to this. Like a Radio.
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0: It is International Podcast Day today, so how can we not talk about the podcast Like a Extra? Celebrating, what, how many months has it been since January since we launched Like a Extra and dealing with so many hot topics and some of those taboo subjects and also profiling amazing people like Raj Baden. Sorry, I just get that in there. It is my 5-year showcase because I'm celebrating nearly 6 years at Like a Radio Network as a chief executive officer. And there's a very special episode which marks my 5 years. And there's lots of BTS stuff that I talk about. Also, my 5-year journey. Vegeta. 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

0: in the film Doom 3 from 2013. How's it going, Trico? You're right. So once again, Lyrical Miracle, Daddy Sudut, Jesse Mudut. Daddy Sudut, Jesse Mudut are the lyrics from which song? If you know which song it is, get in touch. The answer is on the way.
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1: Traffic and travel.
3: I'm James. A big delay continues trying to leave Leicestershire on the southbound M42. We pick up standing traffic, an accident from Burton-on-Trent to Tamworth junctions 11 to 10. Also delays in Leicester where the A5460 is blocked by the police. They're dealing with accident between Braunston Lane East and Narborough Road South at the Everard's Island for Foss Park turn. At Calf Heath in Staffordshire, obstruction causing delays on the A5 Watling Street. This is around Vicarage Road. Also delays at Queensway in Birmingham heading north, Great Charles Street. There's a breakdown there around Newall Street. Lisa Vanti and West Coast Mainline trains starting to get back to normal after the earlier delays between Birmingham New Street and Birmingham International. That's the latest traffic and travel.
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2: Top stories this hour. Israel's Prime Minister says the co-pilot of a passenger jet has been arrested after stabbing the plane's captain and trying to crash it. The flight from Dubai to Tel Aviv eventually landed safely, but not before it plunged 14,000 feet in a matter of seconds while passengers helped overpower the apparent attacker. Almog, Italy, was one of those on board.
3: There was a commotion in the front part of the plane, and we understood there was an attempted stabbing. Then there were two more pilots who were on the plane. They came for a connection flight, and they took over the plane.
2: The Prime Minister says there's strong indications Iran played a part in a suspected terror plot near RAF Fairford. Five men arrested near the Gloucestershire airbase on Sunday have since been released under investigation. The Home Office has confirmed the government's flagship one-in-one-out migrant deal with France won't be extended when a pilot scheme finishes. It says it's no longer processing new cases. The scheme saw illegal migrants return to France in exchange for Britain taking those who applied through a safe and legal route. Here's our Chief Political Correspondent John Craig.
4: The government is saying that while it had some successes, and the government would have willingly seen it continue, it did not reach the desired scale. Well, the Home Secretary has now set up a new small boats returns task force to build on the lessons learned from this pilot.
2: Police investigating the Grenfell Tower fire have asked prosecutors to consider charges, including manslaughter and fraud. Files of evidence have been submitted relating to 54 individuals and 20 companies. The Duke and Duchess of Sussex have accused paparazzi of an unacceptable invasion of privacy after two men were spotted near their children's school. The pair, who were carrying backpacks, were reportedly seen circling the area. A former Manchester City boss, Pep Guardiola, says he's here more than ever for fans after the club was found guilty of breaking financial rules. City deny wrongdoing. From Sky News, I'm Chris Milligan.
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5: And checking the weather as it stands right now for your Wednesday. First of all, in London, temperatures drop to 14 degrees Celsius tonight. Tomorrow, 21 degrees Celsius. In the Midlands, 12 degrees Celsius tonight. Tomorrow, 19 degrees Celsius.
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5: Hello, gorgeous Wednesday drive it is. Right, stand by then. I've got my sequencer coming up for you shortly. I do like that. That's on the way for you in the next couple of minutes. Right now, let's go back to back with this one, the song of the moment. Ye Prem Moralia. Okay?
0: Let's return to the biggest hits back-to-back. 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

0: Look at that steady yard putting you like a radio, sounding so good. Sing is King. Of course, that film starring Yorkshire Shane, also Katrina Kaif, Rahat, and also Shreya Ghoshal's vocals.
1: Raj Badham.
0: 6:14, how you doing? So I was reading a story about a Huel. Now, if you drink those protein shakes, Huel, its ad has been banned for suggesting its products that could replace all meals. It was on one of the social media platforms. So yeah, they've been told you can't run that. Away from that, there's also news about AI. I mean, AI seems to be dominating everyone's kind of life at the moment. Now, regulating AI, not the right place to start. That's according to Andrew Bailey. There's also news about Soho House. Now, Soho House seems to be in the news. A venue of private members at Club Soho House is being investigated by the local council after a former member of staff raised concerns about out-of-date food allegedly being served. Now, the former staff member told the BBC he was pressured to replace labels on prepared food if it was not sold at the end of the day. That is absolutely scandalous. If that is true, don't expect that. And especially not from Soho House, and not from any organisation, really. Changing labels could be actually quite hazardous to your health, isn't it? So what's going on, eh? That is making the headlines right now at Soho House, allegedly. Away from that, I was telling you earlier about Coffee with Gurren. Last season is going to be airing next month on Jio Hotstar. There's a story here I was reading. Actually, it's a big question for you today. And my big question to you is, let me just play my jingle. Hang on a sec. Let me do this.
1: The big question with Raj Batten.
0: So my big question to you today is, if you're a vegetarian, have you got your partner to become vegetarian? So maybe at the start of a relationship, you decided that you was a meat eater, but then you decided to turn vegetarian just because your partner has. Or maybe vice versa. Maybe you're a vegetarian and decided to become someone who eats meat, non-veggie, because your partner eats meat. Get in touch and let me know if you have changed your kind of lifestyle and you've changed your eating habits because of your partner. Or maybe at the start of your relationship, you change your habits because of your partner, and then later on you decide, actually, you know what, I ain't going to bother. Let me know your thoughts on that as well. I mean, anything applies. Get in touch on the usual WhatsApp number.
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3: Number Valley game, Kelnia. Well, actually, before I go to my Number Valley game, that's my sequence. I got to say hi to Rajni Trivedi saying, hey Raj, recently I changed to being a vegetarian after Ganesh Chaturthi. Okay, is that like a permanent decision or is it something that you just done for Ganesh Chaturthi? Get in touch and let me know, right? But it's not for your partner, right? It's nothing like that. You've done it for a religious reason. For the TK, yeah? Let me know if it's a long-term thing or it's just a one-off thing. Sham, you said, I won't change my lifestyle for no one, Raj. I'm me. there you go. Thank you very much. I do like that. That's the way it should be. And also, hello going out to Amit Yanagir Sadek, who's listening right now as well. Loving the vibes here on Laika Radio. I'm so glad you guys are enjoying it. So get in touch and let me know, right? My so many features going on. I forget the names half of them time. So my big question to you today is, would you change how you eat and what you eat depending on your partner? So would you become a vegetarian or a non-veggie just because your partner is or your partner isn't? Let me know. In the meantime,
2: Raj Badan's sequencer.
3: Well, my sequencer today, you know what? I like it. It's a bit clever. So I've got a set of numbers here. All you got to do is work out what the next number is. All right, so here goes. I have got for you 5, then 9, then 18, 24, 48, 56, 112, and then what? Can you work out the next number in that sequence? 5, 9, 18, 24, 48, 56, 112, and then what? And remember, there's a good kind of pattern to it, all right? So it's not just, oh, I'm chucking some random numbers at you. There's a sequence to it. 5, 9, 18, 24, 48, 56, 112, and then what? If you know, get in touch.
2: Raj Badan.

0: Like Radio, Jogan na Benny Game Me. That's once again my sequencer, getting a lot of interaction. So get in touch, let me know what the next number is. Once again, it's a 5-9. Sorry, that 9 sounds a bit too brummified, doesn't it? 9. Anyway, it's 5-9, 18, 24, 48, 56, 112, and then what? If you know what the next number is, get in touch and let me know. I've got to say hi to Trish, who's just messaged me, sending you lots of love. You made me giggle, actually, with that last message. And you got the answer right. Who's this? Someone sent in their answer. I saw your answer. Why did you delete it? Number ending with 358. Yeah, that's actually right. Also, Parvin, you got the answer right as well. Maya, hi to you. And Krish, hi to you. You got the answer right as well. Thank you. Right, on the way for you next, I've got a 90s throwback.
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0: From the film Dard, Likha Hai Ye. It's coming up.
1: Raj Patton. Traffic and travel.
2: Simon James. Delays continue trying to leave Leicestershire on the southbound M42. It's all because of an earlier accident. These seats are on the hard shoulder now. Burton on Trent to Tamworth, junctions 11 to 10. And also still there's added delays in Leicester where police have got the main road, the A5460, blocked off by an accident between Braunston Lane East and Narborough Road South at Everard's Island for Foss Park. First news in Birmingham at Queensway, heading north on Great Charles Street was a broken down vehicle that's been recovered. In Warwickshire, delays at Thurlaston on the A4071. There's an accident near to Lawford Heath Lane, also at Furness End, a collision on Coes Hill Road causing delays, so some holdups around there. That's the latest.
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0: I think that is Sam Jonah taking with a film that's done pretty well at the box office. The Van Wizard of Malotra. In fact, they've been tweeting and putting all sorts on social media to celebrate the success of that film. So well done to Siddharth Malhotra. And also, of course, Ekta Kapoor and the rest of the team. And Tamanna Bhatia as well. Right, today's answer for my sequencer was actually 1-2-2. And Varsha, I know you're sorry, not Varsha, it was Ragni, you were trying for ages. Even Shamket, you've been trying as well. The answer was 1-2-2. So basically, it was plus 4 times 2, plus 6 times 2, plus 8 times 2, plus 10 times 2. So it was times 2 every time, but it was going up like 4, 6, 8, together. Try again, and you might get it right. That's it from me. I've got to go. Radio Wally's up next. Who is nominated for an Asian Media Award? Is that right? Woo-hoo! She's definitely up next on Leica Radio Greater London and Leica Radio Midlands. And Anissa Nasir about to go live on Leica Gold and Leica Radio Greater Manchester. Have a lovely one. I'll see you next month, which is tomorrow. Bye.
1: 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Traffic and travel.
2: Simon James, earlier rush hour delays on the motorways, at least starting to improve. Coming out of Leicestershire looks clearer now for the southbound M42. Had an accident earlier on, Burton on Trent, Tamworth, junctions 11 to 10. We still have an accident though in Leicester itself on the A5460. Police have got the section blocked off between Braunston Lane East and Narborough Road South at Everard's Island for Foss Park. Also delays in Warwickshire at Thurlaston, the A4071. There's been a collision near to Lawford Heath Lane. Also delays at Furness End where we have an accident on Coes Hill Road, and also in the West Midlands, Friar Park, still a hold up on Hall Green Road. There's an accident at Walsall Road. That's the latest traffic and travel.
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2: Top stories this hour. Passengers are arriving home in Israel after what appears to have been an attempted attack on their flight. Prime Minister Benjamin Netanyahu says one pilot stabbed the other before trying to crash the plane. It plunged 14,000 feet before passengers helped overpower the attacker and two off-duty pilots made an emergency landing. Matthew Borry is an aviation security expert.
3: The Israeli defense minister has stated that this was a jihadi terror attack. While that hasn't been confirmed by the UAE or the Saudis, the Israelis are treating that as such. And so their view of the motivation of the pilot highlights that this is something very serious.
2: The Prime Minister says there's strong indications Iran played a part in a suspected terror plot near RAF Fairford on Sunday. Andy Burnham says the UK is working closely with the US after Donald Trump criticised the decision to release the five suspects under investigation. A one-in, one-out migrant deal with France has been scrapped, although it's understood ministers were keen for it to continue. The deal has seen over 1,500 people return to France with a similar number sent to the UK. Police have asked prosecutors to consider charging dozens of people and organisations over the Grenfell Tower fire. Scotland Yard says it's handed files of evidence to the CPS. It will consider whether to prosecute for offences including manslaughter, fraud and misconduct in public office. 72 people died in the Tower Block fire in 2017. Here's Deputy Assistant Commissioner Kevin Southworth.
4: We appreciate it's taken 9 years to get to this point and this has had a significant impact on all those waiting for answers. However, it has necessarily taken this long to ensure our investigation presents the very best possible evidence to the CPS for charging decisions.
2: The average price of diesel has hit £2 a litre. That's according to analysis of the government's fuel finder data. And former Manchester City boss Pep Guardiola's backed the club's owner in leadership after they were found guilty of all charges over breaches of Premier League finance rules. He told fans, "We'll get through this together." The club denies the charges. From Sky News, I'm Chris Milligan.
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5: 2 minutes past seven. Good evening. You're tuned into Leica. Let's have a look at that weather for you now. Mix of clear and cloudy periods across the region tonight. Maybe the odd spot of a barish, some isolated fog in the early hours, but generally a fresh Avala feeling across the whole night tonight with a minimum of 11 degrees. Go ahead, baby. Crack open your kilikia tonight.
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5: Big shouts going out to Raj. He kept you nice and entertained. Roller coasters in the house, so let's get you rocking and a rolling. Shaking and a grooving as we kick off EastEnders with two big tracks back to back.
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0: Ishq di Jashni. What a tune. Absolutely love this one. And of course, we kicked you off with a little bit of Shararat, because why not? Middle of the week. Got to be done. Whether you're joining us in Greater London or the Midlands, 1458 AM, DAB, Alexa, Google Home, LikeRadio.com. And LikeRadio mobile app. I've still got swag, says swag. Big shouts going out to everyone locked in and are listening. Can I just take a minute to say, I have been so overwhelmed since Monday night, since the nomination announcement has come through. You guys are absolutely legends. For the love you've shown, whether it's on Instagram, whether it's on Facebook, whether it's on the WhatsApp number, DMs, it's just, and can I say, some of the voice notes you guys have sent, you really did ruin the mascara, but you know what, it's love. And you know what, I always say this and I will always continue to say, you are the petrol to the roller coaster. Nima, lots and lots of love are going out to you. Jasmine hiding is saying Bula Bula Radio Wally, how are you? Piari is doing good. The weather today, we'll talk about that in a little while. I was not impressed with Mother Nature, so whoever's upset Mother Nature today, please don't do that ever again, because I was not impressed. I definitely wasn't. Let me know how your day's been.
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0: Let's do this. It's style, sir. You know what? There's something about this track. It just hits home differently. And I've been thinking for the last couple of days, it's reminding me of another song. But you know what? Help me out. What is the track that this one is inspired by? I just can't put my finger on it.

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1: Jitendra, I know it's the last day of September, but why are you saying see you next year? Am I missing something? Am I missing a trick? Jasmine, uff, kya baat hai.
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0: such a beautiful track, isn't it? One of my favourite numbers from yesteryears, taking you back to 1966. Big shouts going out to Shreya, the first one with the right answer. It was, of course, Teesri Manzil. Oh, mere sona, re sona, re sona. Heaven, lots and lots of love going out to you, saying, hey, hey, Radio Wally. Happy Wednesday. As always, really enjoying your choices. God bless you. And with the lovely Asha Jiki classic, Teesri Manzil.
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0: And of course, it's a very, very special one, episode number 35 of the Leica Extra Podcast, the 5-year showcase of our very own Raj Abadan, hosted by Ruby and Donnie. 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Because Raj sits in the hot seat, and this is where we really see his true journey, where he stepped into the CEO role for one of Britain's largest Asian radio networks, which is, of course, the Leica Radio Network. His journey behind Itna Bhari title. It's a 5-year special showcast. And in this one, we hear him talk about his nerves, his anxieties, what his plans are. And maybe there might be a couple of exclusives in there. There's only one way to find out. 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
0: Let's do this. Two big tracks. Back to back. Starting off with a little bit of a tumka.

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0: Magic, Lata Ji. Sone Pe Suhaga, Ina Arun Ki Awaaz. What a song! The absolute beautiful angels. Ek bade parde pe Shri Devi ke roop mein. And then of course, Lata Ji ki pyari si awaaz on this one. A little flavor there of the 90s. The movie was Lamhe.
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0: laughing about this track. Just makes you want to get up and dance. 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
0: Big shouts going out to Rich Lockton and listening, saying, Radio Wally, I'm seeing tonight all your favourites are coming out. And can I just say, you're making traffic so much more bearable. Mahi, lots of love to you as well. Ragini, I know you're still trying to solve the mystery, but Raj is gone. He's a mystery. He'll be back tomorrow. For now, though, let's leave you with a little bit of Sari Wala. Gulabi Wala number. And we'll hear news kebab. Before we get nice and nostalgic.

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2: Top stories this hour. Broadcaster Dame Esther Anson has died aged 86. Her family say she was the most wonderful mother and cherished grandmother. The former host of shows such as That's Life established charities to help young and older people, including Childline. In recent years, she'd been a campaigner for a legalised assisted dying after a lung cancer diagnosis in 2023.
3: I've joined Dignitas. If the next scan says nothing's working, I might buzz off to Zurich. But, you know, it puts my family and friends in a difficult position because they would want to go with me. And that means that the police might prosecute them. So we've got to do something.
2: Passengers say they feel very lucky after one pilot on their flight stabbed the other and apparently tried to crash the plane. The Tel Aviv-bound aircraft plunged about 14,000 feet within seconds. This man was on board.
4: Suddenly the aircraft dropped, like a massive dropped down, like a roller coaster. And we saw that there was a crowd and riot on the front, next to the cockpit.
2: Passengers managed to overpower the attacker and two off-duty pilots made an emergency landing. Foreign Secretary Ed Miliband says he's deeply concerned. The UK and France have scrapped their so-called one-in, one-out migrant scheme. It was aimed at reducing the number of people crossing the Channel in small boats, but is no longer processing new cases. MI5's warned 100 UK academics have worked on projects secretly funded by Chinese intelligence. The security service says Beijing's behind research into tech, which could be used for espionage. UK diesel prices have hit another grim milestone, passing £2 a litre for the first time. The cost, according to analysis of government data, had already reached record highs this week. And Lady A singer Charles Kelly has revealed he's been diagnosed with a rare form of blood cancer. He says he feels healthy and hopeful and plans to keep performing while undergoing treatment. From Sky News, I'm Chris Milligan.
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5: 2 minutes past eight. Good evening. You're tuned into Leica. Looking at that weather for you now, a nice, a cloudy evening ahead. Maybe the odd spot of a barish and a little bit of misty fog in the early hours, but a fresh feeling in the air across the night, across the region. A minimum of 11 degrees. So go ahead, baby. Crack open your kilkia tonight.
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5: 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We're going to get nice and nostalgic. You're going to reminisce with Radio Wally. I'm going to take you into yesteryear where you go, hey, kya gana laga diya, ek ke baad ek, hit pe hit. Two beautiful tracks, more music, less talk. 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

0: beautiful one, isn't it? I just realised that the last time this track was played was by yours truly last year. Oh, what a song. This particular version, obviously Shreya's got her version, Sunidhi's got her version, but this version for me just hits home. Mohabbat se zyada, mohabbat hai tumse. Mehul, lots and lots of love going out to you.
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0: So you know what? I want to give you Daza Daza rates, but the system's saying no, Radio Ali, not yet, because you know what? We're just producing them for you. So you know what? I'm going to have to come back to those Daza Daza rates for you. Are they ready? I don't know. It doesn't look like they are. Let's try this. Okay, here we go. £1 of British sterling tonight is giving you up to 127.17 Indian rupees, 367.39 Pakistani rupees, 438.35 Sri Lankan rupees, 163.1 Bangladeshi takas, 85 Afghanis, and 1.33 US dollars.
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0: Definitely going to get nostalgic with this one. Sukhbir Baji. Let's do this. And lots of love going out to Praveen. Lots and lots of love. Wow, another absolute beautiful view of your evening walk.

0: such a big track, isn't it? Definitely the floor-stopping track. Every single wedding back in the day, there were certain tracks that would just absolutely pull all the dancing uncles. And you know, one thing I really did respect, they really could not dance. They could not dance for love nor money. And yet they were the first ones on the floor. And you know what? You've just got to respect that. They were living their best lives. Treg, lots of love going out to you. Get those messages across. Let me know you're part of the party.
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0: Definitely one of my favourites of the Noughties nostalgia. Wink, wink, nudge, nudge. Listen to Nidhi Chauhan on the vocals. Big shouts going out to you, Rish, saying, oh my God, Radio Wally, I remember seeing you dance away to this one when Sunidhi was in concert. Oh my God, you are going back into yesteryear. We won't talk about that one anymore. 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

0: एक बार मिल जाए सारे रंग एक साथ हो जाए और क्या चाहिए beautiful track isn't it lots and lots of love coming in for the lazy lounge in advance same Brady Wally wow tonight is definitely hit for hit thanks Mr. Doshi time now we are going to pick up the pace because it is a roller coaster all right
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0: Can't give you continuous. 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Let's pick up the pace with this one. And you know what? Whoever gets the answer right to the name of this film, you will get a special shout out from me. But don't be going online and doing none of that searching business, all right? I want the authentic Bollywood brains to come out tonight. It is a big melody. So we've got Kavita Ji Ki Awaaz with Anu Malik. Definitely one of those tracks that got everyone onto the floor.

0: such a big one, isn't it? The movie was Bardel. You know what? I've got to give a special shout out to somebody very, very smart who did get it. Because I did say, don't go and Shazam it and do all of that. And he's like, yeah, you know what, Radio Wally? Don't worry, I got one better than you. He actually took the name of all the artists, took the fact that it was a medley, and then somehow got the film right. So you know what? When you've got somebody that smart, you got to give them their props, you got to give them their shoot, and you got to give them their credit. Well done, Ravi.
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0: called the 90s. But you know what? It didn't just end there. There continued legacies in the noughties. Of course, I'm talking about Kumarda Orakayagnik. The lad asking, where's this from, Radio Wally? It's from the roller coaster, baby.
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0: Radio. It was, of course, from the movie Indian Babu, but let's squeeze in one last big track. Milte hain news ke baad. Ki wahi din aa gaya.

0: Leicestershire, Coventry, Derbyshire, Wolverhampton and Shropshire.
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2: Top stories this hour. Broadcaster and campaigner Dame Esther Anson has died at the age of 86. She made her name presenting That's Life before going on to found the children's charity Childline. More recently, she became a prominent campaigner for assisted dying after being diagnosed with lung cancer. TV presenter Adrian Mills worked alongside her.
3: I've never known anybody with such drive, determination, focus, journalistic nous. She was truly, truly incredible. And I first joined That's Life in 1985, and I worked on it for 7 years. I had the best time of my life. I learned everything about television from her.
2: Passengers on a Tel Aviv-bound flight say they feel lucky to be alive after one pilot allegedly stabbed another and apparently tried to crash the plane. Passengers overpowered the attacker before two off-duty pilots took control and made an emergency landing in Saudi Arabia. The Prime Minister says there are strong indications Iran played a part in the suspected terror incident at RAF Fairford. Andy Burnham says the five men arrested and bailed are subject to strictest possible conditions. Tehran denies any involvement. The UK and France have ended their so-called one-in, one-out migrant agreement. The scheme, designed to deter small boats crossing by returning some arrivals to France, is no longer accepting new cases. Tyson Fury and Anthony Joshua have gone face-to-face ahead of their long-awaited heavyweight showdown in Cardiff. The former world champions are finally set to meet in the ring on December the 11th in one of the biggest fights in British boxing history. Fury insists he'll come out on top.
4: I'm going to come out, I'm going to blast him out of there.
5: Let's go.
4: It will be gunfight at the OK Corral. And it will be the best man's going to win because I ain't going to run away. I'm not going to box. I'm going to throw down.
2: And former Manchester City manager Pep Guardiola says he's with the club more than ever after they were found guilty of breaching Premier League finance rules. The club denies wrongdoing. From Sky News, I'm Chris Milligan.
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6: 2 minutes past nine, good evening. You're tuned into Leica. Looking at that weather for you now, a fine, fresh evening ahead of us tonight. A minimum of 11 degrees across the region. A bright and sunny start to your Thursday. A few more cloudy periods developing in the afternoon, but staying nice and dry. Temperatures above average, leaving us with a maximum of 21 degrees. So stay nice and hydrated.
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6: 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It's that time, we wind down, we relax, we get ready for the night ahead. It's your Lazy Lounge. Let's go back to back with two beautiful tracks.
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0: such a beautiful, beautiful track, isn't it? 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
0: Now, I've always said Diljit Paji is known for creating patanke on the floor, but this track, this one will definitely set off a few heartbeats tonight.

0: a beautiful, beautiful track, isn't it? Sujith Bhaji ki awaaz, absolutely sham. You know what? We all know Vibe is my track, okay? It is my song. I think even Diljit Bhaji, he's accepted that this is Radio Wiley's song, but Beed is my absolute favourite. It is exactly 18 minutes past 9. Good evening, you're tuned in to Laika. Whether you're joining us in Greater London or the Midlands, 14 or 58, DAB Alexa, Google, LaikaRadio.com, or of course the Laika Radio mobile app. Aap sabka swag, se swagat ho.
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0: once, I'll say it twice, I'll say it again and again and again. Right, the Fuck Daily Calm was made for the Lazy Lounge. What a beautiful track. Big shouts going out to Sahib, saying Radio Wali, aapke gaane aaj certainly dil ko dhadka rahe hai. Lots and lots of love going out to all of you. And if you have not seen this movie, ladies and gents, thank me later. That's all I'm going to say. It is Kalyug.
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0: It's that time of the evening. I take you out of this world. Something hatke, something bajke. Definitely dedicating this track to you guys at home. Kyunki aapka pyar aur aapki dua se hi. We have made it to the Asian Awards nomination stages. Three absolutely phenomenal nominations. First and foremost, of course, Leica Radio, your Leica Radio Station of the Year. And then, of course, Brasco on Breakfast, our very own Donny Brasco for Radio Show of the Year. And then, of course, I'm going to take a moment. Yes, Aapka Rollercoaster. That's right. Radio Wally's Rollercoaster also nominated at the Asian Media Awards 2026. Exactly 1 month from today. How many awards will we bring on home? Keep us in your love, keep us in your dua. This one's for you.
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1: 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And yes, Radio Wally does have those moments too. 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
4: 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Keep it locked. Peace.

0: bit of a far, which you definitely aren't. But my boy Rishi Rich and Denny on this one. But it is that time of the evening where I tell you how much I love you. God, I gotta be leaving you. But figure not my lovelies, because in true Radio Wiley style, not only am I leaving you with a beautiful number to celebrate our Laika Artist of the Week, Pritam Da, but with a noughties nostalgia that will definitely make your heart beat a little bit faster. Until tomorrow, good night, God bless, stay safe, stay warm, stay hydrated. Aur kal tak, mucho pyar.
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10: It was just another day. A familiar drive through familiar country. But then, just around the corner, came the unexpected. He'd let his speed creep a little too high as he approached a bend. And he was no longer driving at the right speed for the road. The scary thing is, he didn't even realize. Driving even a little too fast for the situation is a major cause of collisions, especially on country roads where you don't know what's around the corner. Think. Don't let your speed creep.
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11: Turning point for me was 3 months into my tenure, I met one of our brand partners, commercial partners, who is still with us today. And he said to me, he goes, Raj, the change that we've seen in Laika has never been this good. I can see where you're going. I said, just wait. I said, watch, give me another 6 months. There's something about to happen. And he's the biggest supporter now for Laika Gold.
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2: Top stories this hour. Forecaster Dame Esther Ranson has died aged 86. Her family say she was the most wonderful mother and cherished grandmother. The former host of shows such as That's Life established charities to help young and older people, including Childline. In recent years, she'd been a campaigner for legalised assisted dying after her lung cancer diagnosis in 2023.
3: I've joined Dignitas. If the next scan says nothing's working, I might buzz off to Zurich. But, you know, it puts my family and friends in a difficult position because they would want to go with me. And that means that the police might prosecute them. So we've got to do something.
2: Passengers arrived home in Israel after one pilot stabbed another and tried to crash a plane bound for Tel Aviv. The aircraft dropped 14,000 feet in a matter of seconds during the altercation. The Prime Minister says there's strong indications Iran played a part in a suspected terror plot near RAF Fairford. Five men arrested near the Gloucestershire airbase on Sunday have since been released under investigation. The UK and France have scrapped their so-called one-in-one-out migrant scheme. It was aimed at reducing the number of people crossing the Channel in small boats, but is no longer processing new cases. Tyson Fury and Anthony Joshua shared a surprisingly respectful first face-to-face as the countdown began to their long-awaited showdown in Cardiff on December the 11th. The heavyweight rivals traded jokes at the launch press conference, with Fury even suggesting the pair share a pint after the fight. Joshua says he's proud to be involved in British boxing's biggest ever event.
4: We're here now, right? 10 years in the making, you say? We're here now, honestly, it's a blessing. Thank you to his team, his family, for keeping him on the straight and narrow. You know, for all those years, 18 years a professional, and I've been keeping my head down, plugging away, and it had to happen at some stage, and there's no better time than now.
2: And former Manchester City boss Pep Guardiola told fans he's here more than ever after the club was found guilty of breaking financial rules. City insists they'll appeal and deny any wrongdoing. From Sky News, I'm Chris Milligan.
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6: Hey up, it's me, Raj Badden. 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
2: The top stories this are. Broadcaster Dame Esther Ranson has died aged 86. Her family says she was the most wonderful mother and cherished grandmother. The former TV presenter set up charities to help young and older people, including Childline, and campaigned to legalise dying after her lung cancer diagnosis in 2023. Passengers say they feel very lucky after one pilot on their flight stabbed the other and apparently tried to crash the plane. The Tel Aviv-bound aircraft plunged about 14,000 feet within seconds. This man was on board.
3: Suddenly the aircraft dropped, like a massive dropped down, like a roller coaster. And we saw that there was a crowd and riot on the front, next to the cockpit.
2: Passengers managed to overpower the attacker and two off-duty pilots made an emergency landing. The US president says more details will emerge later about why five men arrested over a suspected terror plot in Gloucestershire were released under investigation. The Prime Minister's confirmed there's a link between Iran and a security incident outside RAF Fairford Air Base. The men were arrested on Sunday but have since been released under investigation. Donald Trump was asked about the decision to release them in the Oval Office.
4: We caught them early. And I'm trying to figure out if that's for real, that they actually did it. Maybe they did it for a reason, but we're going to know about that this afternoon, so we'll report on it.
2: The UK and France have scrapped their so-called one-in, one-out migrant scheme. It was aimed at reducing the number of people crossing the Channel in small boats, but is no longer processing new cases. UK diesel prices have hit another grim milestone, passing £2 a litre for the first time. The cost, according to analysis of government data, had already reached record highs this week. And Cristiano Ronaldo has confirmed he has left Portugal's training camp ahead of tomorrow's Nations League match against Denmark. It's after he had talks with the head coach and the president of the Portuguese Football Federation. The 41-year-old announced the decision on social media earlier. From Sky News, I'm Barry Weir.
0: Officially London's number one Asian commercial radio group. 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

0: 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On Friday the 16th of October at Crystal Grand Slough. 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A memorable Sufi musical with Lakhwinder Wadali and his live band.
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11: It was just another day, a familiar drive through familiar country. But then, just around the corner, came the unexpected. He'd let his speed creep a little too high as he approached a bend, and he was no longer driving at the right speed for the road. The scary thing is, he didn't even realize driving even a little too fast for the situation is a major cause of collisions, especially on country roads where you don't know what's around the corner. 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
2: Top stories this hour. Dame Esther Ranson has died at the age of 86. She was the face of TV shows like That's Life and became a tireless campaigner for young and old people. The head of the NSPCC says she helped millions of children by founding Childline, and Age UK's called her a true inspiration. She also pleaded with politicians to support Kim Leadbeater's assisted dying bill.
3: I'm just very sad that I never knew Esther when she was well, because obviously I only got to know her through the terminally ill adults bill when she was very poorly herself. She was such a combination of a strong woman, but a very kind woman and a very funny woman.
2: Questions are being asked about how a pilot was allegedly able to attack a colleague and try to crash an Israel-bound passenger plane. The flight plunged nearly 14,000 feet before passengers intervened, with two off-duty pilots landing in Saudi Arabia. The alleged attacker's been arrested. Aviation security analyst Paul Edwards says no system eliminates every risk.
4: I think it's very difficult to train someone to cope with someone leaning across a cockpit and stabbing them. But what I would say is that everything needs to be looked at, including who is recruited to fly these aircraft.
2: Israel's foreign minister has told the prime minister he's barking up the wrong tree over claims Tehran was involved in the RAF Fairford security incident. Five men arrested on Sunday have since been released under investigation. Police have asked prosecutors to consider manslaughter and other offences over the Grenfell Tower fire. The Metropolitan Force has submitted 20 files to prosecutors to make charging decisions in relation to the tragedy in West London in 2017. The Home Office has confirmed the one-in-one-out migrant deal with France won't be extended when a pilot scheme finishes. It says it's no longer processing new cases. And Saracens head coach Joe Shaw has refused to say when director of rugby Brendan Venter will next speak to the press. Reports have suggested the South African's job title has been changed to head of rugby culture and wine consultant to try to avoid media duties. Sky News, I'm Barry Weir.
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2: Top stories this are. Tributes are being paid to Dame Esther Ranson, who's died at the age of 86. The former That's Life presenter went on to establish the children's charity Childline. Her family describe her as a wonderful mother and cherished grandmother. Adrian Mills worked alongside Dame Esther.
3: The drive, the determination of a fierce woman, remarkable woman in a man's industry, remember, this is the mid-80s, is just astounding. Honestly, today, I always get emotional at happy events. We all knew it was going to happen, but it's knocked me sideways.
2: Israel's Prime Minister has praised the pilot stabbed by his co-pilot on a flight from Dubai to Tel Aviv for presenting disaster. Benjamin Netanyahu says the captain showed extraordinary bravery as the aircraft plunged 14,000 feet before passengers helped overpower the attacker. Two off-duty pilots took control and made an emergency landing. The passengers are safely back in Israel. Former pilots Emma Henderson says it would have been terrifying for everyone on board.
4: With a struggle in the cockpit, there would have been a lot of moving from side to side. It would have felt really frightening. And I know from reports I've watched of first-hand accounts that people in the cabin were shouting and thought they were going to die. It would have been terrifying for them.
2: From today, hundreds of offenders are due to be released from prison early. The government's trying to prevent prison places in England and Wales from completely running out. The US president says more details will emerge later about why five men arrested over a suspected terror plot in Gloucestershire were released under investigation. The Prime Minister said there's a strong indication of a link between Iran and a security incident outside RAF Fairford. MI5's warned 100 UK academics have worked on projects secretly funded by Chinese intelligence. The security service says Beijing's behind research into tech, which could be used for espionage. And Manchester City's sponsor Etihad's considering legal action against the Premier League. The airline says it categorically rejects any suggestion it was involved in improper commercial arrangements. From Sky News, I'm Barry Weir.
0: This is Leica Radio Network, officially London's number one Asian commercial radio group. Let's return to the biggest hits all night on Leica Radio.